0: Ashe. Be a piska. Nye bin so a CB. Nana, you didn't come to the city to count bridges. 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Y'all talk.
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Yo no son Jorge, las que importa, ta, ta, ta, ta, ta, ta, ta, ta, ta, ta, ta, ta, ta, ta, ta, ta, ta, ta, ta, ta, ta, ta, ta, ta, ta, ta, ta, ta, ta, ta, ta, ta, ta, ta, ta, ta, ta, ta, ta, ta, ta, ta, ta, ta, ta, ta, ta, ta, ta, ta, ta, ta, ta, ta, ta, ta, ta, ta, ta, ta, ta, ta, ta, ta, ta, ta, ta, ta, ta, ta, ta, ta, ta, ta, ta, ta, ta, ta, ta, ta, ta, ta, ta, ta, ta, ta, ta, ta, ta, ta, ta, ta, ta, ta, ta, ta, ta, ta, ta, ta, ta, ta, ta, ta, ta, ta, ta, ta, ta, ta, ta, ta, ta, ta, ta, ta, ta, ta, ta, ta, ta,

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1: Father, no. Don't just let that be a song. Let that run through our veins. That if it's not your plan, we won't agree with it. If it's not burning in your heart, don't let it burn in ours. Father, if it's not in your will, don't let it be in ours. Oh, Father, let us embrace. Let us embrace. Let us embrace the hardness, the cruelty of the garden. Let us embrace the garden. Let us embrace the garden of Gethsemane, where we saw you fully God and fully man. Cast away what you wanted for a greater purpose, Father. Let the garden of Gethsemane be our example every day. Let your will run through our veins like the blood. Let it burn in our hearts as we intercede for a nation, for a broken country, for a broken world, Father. The only way we have strength enough to intercede is when your will is at the forefront. When we can see your vision, when we can see what you have in mind, when you can see your goal, what do you want? Just like you did in the garden, Father. Let it be your will, not our will, your plans. Hallelujah, not our plans. Your schedule, not our schedule. Your time, not our time. Your agenda, not our agenda, Lord. Whatever you want. That's our prayer. That's our life. Whatever you want. Whatever you want. Whatever you want. Whatever you want. Father, I pray that there be a generation of sound. Hallelujah.
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1: Let us be a people who remain in the garden. We may broken tala kuria dia dia dela dia tola kanda shete tatula tala dia. 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

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Radical, complete surrender.

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We stand in the gap today for a generation that will raise up in boldness, that will raise up willing to lay down their lives, count the cost, and lay down their lives. You're worth it. You're so worth it. You're so worth it. You're worthy of that and more. Our lives are even what you're worth, but it's all we can give. All you want is our life. All you want is everything. It's all you want, everything. That's what we give you, Father.

0: these moments are for you. Every song, every lyric is for you. Every note, every moment is pointed to Jesus the Christ. Real quick, isn't it interesting? I had this thought earlier today. Isn't it interesting that Jesus, many times, before he would do something, he would say, according to your faith, be it unto you, right?
1: It's 88.9.
0: Leaves all of his ability in the hands of your faith. Think about that. You have the God of the universe who is able to do anything. And he tells you, according to how much you believe, according to how much you expect, be it unto you. So my question is, what are you expecting tonight? Yeah. What are you expecting? For the next couple of seconds, would you put on your heart what you're expecting to see, what you're expecting to hear? Come on. Yeah. Father, we expect the miraculous tonight. We expect miracles tonight.

A lot of times in Isaiah, when Jesus said, when God said, forget what I've done, behold, I'm going to do something new. A lot of times, what prevents us from shifting is because we're looking at God to come how he came last time. What prevents some of us from moving into new places and new things and realigned destinies and all this stuff is because we're looking for Jesus to show up how he did last time, and we're looking for him to do the miracle that he did last time, or we're looking for the environment or the atmosphere that happened last time. When Jesus, God is saying, hey, forget all that stuff, put that stuff behind you, behold, I'm doing something new. And I wonder if there's anybody

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0: Issues with your stomach, he's coming to heal. 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I feel like the Lord is healing intestines in this moment. Oh. Rafa is in the room. Rafa is in the room.
1: Cape Coast Premium Rafa Urban Brand.
0: He's in the room. 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

So that the Lord is healing spines, issues in the lower back. He's healing it now. If you couldn't bend over when you walked in, try it. 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The Lord's healing spines. He's a healer. He's a healer. He's a healer. He's a healer. He's a healer.

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Jesus, we're here for you. These moments are for you. Every song, every lyric is for you. Every note, every moment is pointed to Jesus the Christ. Real quick, isn't it interesting? I had this thought earlier today. Isn't it interesting? Oh,

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Show us wonders.

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One thing I deserve.

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0: I saw the Lord. He was high and lifted up, and his train filled the temple. He saw the cherubims and the seraphims crying one another, holy, holy, holy is the Lord God Almighty, who was and is to come. But then Isaiah changed it up. He said, then I saw me. I said, woe is me, for I'm a man of unclean lips. So, Father, as we see you accurately tonight, let us see ourselves accurately. Let us not leave the same. Let us not leave withholding something that you desire. We give it all till there's nothing left. Till there's nothing left. We give it all. Everything changed.

0: breath over the next couple of minutes. Feel like the Lord wants to take us on a journey of what he's spoken to us this year, and to remind us this last month of the year that he is a God who keeps his word. And it's easy to, especially when you're in prophetic environments all the time, and when you hear the Lord often, it's easy to forget what he said. I just feel like the Lord is, just for the next couple of minutes, just wants to remind you of your words and prophecies and promises that he's spoken this year. So just for 60 seconds, just allow the Lord to remind you of what he has said. He's faithful to his word. Through your notes, just remember.
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gift of the measure of faith. If like one, an attack on this year has been to steal your measure of faith or lower the capacity of faith that you have. But the Lord sends his word just to remind you that your faith in what he says can be increased. He said his word won't return to him void. Not what you thought it was sent in. It's his word. It's not a person, it's his word. He's after your faith tonight. Come on. He's after your faith tonight. Da da ba da da. An assignment of disappointment and even an assignment of things that caught you off guard this year was to lower your capacity of faith. But the Lord is after your faith tonight. Ta ba tu la ta la ta. Oh, the just shall live by faith. the just shall live by faith. You haven't been living at your maximum capacity because you have

It's according to your faith. According to your faith. According to your faith. You thought you needed another word, but you just need faith to believe what he said. You thought you needed another prophecy, but you just need faith to believe what he's already spoken. Ah, da da da ba tu la sa.

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So please, I know you can't see the other side, but trust him, trust him, trust him. I know you can't see what's next, but trust him, trust him, trust him. Oh my God, trust the God who never sleeps nor does he slumber. Trust him, trust him.

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Oh yeah, yeah, yeah, yeah, yeah, yeah. 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Oh yeah, yeah, yeah, yeah.

0: endless than Jesus' blood.
1: Cape Coast Premium Urban Brand.

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0: 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The only show that uses fun to encourage learning. 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The Biara Sunday Biara about 3 o'clock. We are here to have and make learning fun. All right, we just want to encourage the schools and we just want to encourage the day B school, school day B, right? So we just want to make sure that your school, your kids enjoy your school and enjoy education. Over 2 weeks, the teachers have been absent in the class from the classrooms. And if you don't have anything to entertain your child, you surely know how stressful it's been over all these 14 days without teachers in the classrooms. All right, so this show makes learning fun. This show encourages critical thinking. This show encourages problem solving capabilities enhanced. The amazing competition that's going to come off, and that is a very puzzling, challenging mind thing. So we call it the puzzle challenge. The puzzle challenge.
1: Challenging minds.
0: Hey, I'm here with Joe, and we are making a lot of noise on our show and what we're going to do from November. You know what? I'm loving the registrations that I'm getting. And you know what? UCC students want to take over the whole competition. And I understand that the way they are picking the forms, the UCC primary students and the JHS, a few from the JHS though, but many of the primary students are really picking up forms. It appears they are going to challenge their minds more than any other school here. All right, so it is the puzzle challenge. And what is puzzle challenge? If this is your first time listening to us, if your child is in basic 4 to basic 6, my kind of class 4 to class 6, you know, if your child is in JHS, then this is the opportunity we are going to give you to what? Learn with fun. We just want to use puzzles, okay, to encourage critical thinking. And as whilst we're doing that, then we're having fun as well. And it's going to be every Sunday on this show right here on TW Radio. And it will depend on the date we give to your child. All you need to do is that just let them register and just join. So we'll give you a date, then you come, you compete with 4 people. The one who comes out to be first goes to the next stage, preliminary stage, quarterfinals, semifinals, and then grand finale. We are doing this throughout from the months of November 2026 to April 2027. And then after the grand finale, we'll prepare for the next round. And all you need to do is just pick up a form for your child. Say, oh, I want my child to be part of solving the puzzles. You know what? Once you register, we give a handbook. The handbook has all of the puzzles that we'll be using for the competition. And then they prepare. You know, what we are doing is English, math, and science, but we are using them for critical thinking. So we've kind of twisted it a bit to make it a bit mind puzzling. You know what? It's a first of its kind, and we just wanted to encourage your child to enroll, to participate in the over the period. It's going to be only on Sundays that, and it will not be every Sunday for him or her, because we'll put them on what, in groups, and then the child will come here with 5 relatives or 5 fans, and then let's just puzzle our minds. So that is what we've been doing all throughout, having a teaser of what really we're going to be doing whilst your child registered to join this competition. It's just 50 Ghana cedis, 50 Ghana cedis. Come to TW Radio reception and ask for a form that I want my child to participate in the puzzle challenge, TPC, the puzzle challenge. And then a form will be given to you. You fill it, bring the form, and then we give the handbook. Then you prepare and join the competition. No other payment will be expected from you. Because we just want to have fun. We just want to, tease the brain a bit. Them what is and stereotype type of learning. No, let's stop it. Let's encourage the kids to think beyond What is matter? All right, this is Pastor Yama Radio Game Show right here on TW Radio 88.9. I'm here with
2: Joseph.
0: Joe is here, and Joe is going to be the one who has been worrying our listeners. Joe is going to give you a riddle, okay? And if you know the answer to the riddle, all you need to do is just you call the studio line, and then you answer the riddle. And then we give you a puzzle book for free. That is all we do every whilst we are preparing for our puzzle challenge. Hey, if you can't come to the studio to pick up a form, don't worry. WhatsApp this number, and then a Google form link will be sent to you, and then you fill the form, and then you register and get the book. The book will be delivered to you via PDF, and then you can just print it and give it to your child to learn, and then join in with the competition. He has, or he or she has to be in class 4, class 5, or class 6, or JHS. We're going to do concurrently. So simultaneously, whilst we are doing the JHS, we are doing the primary. So it's going to be an amazing thing. I mean, let's make this fun, learning, encouraging, empowering, and just teasing of the brain. All right. So, Joe.
2: Yes.
0: Why? You have wicked riddles. Eh? That's why you're laughing like that. Your riddles for today are wicked. Eh? All right. So this is the line you have to hire and then register your child for the puzzle challenge. This is the line. 0533-595-626. 0533-595-626. Just hire that line on WhatsApp, and then automatically you just go to Google Form and fill it. And let's kick start the first of its kind that we want to bring to you, to not this competitive, tense nature type of competition. No, something to just kind of learn, play, tease our minds and all of that. And you're going to have a feel of it when today Joe has very wicked riddles for us today. All right. So, Joe, what is our first riddle for today?
2: Okay, so our first riddle, general knowledge, right?
0: Oh, okay.
2: Now, the first one is, I am the smallest country in the world by land area. What am I?
0: Oh, if you don't know this, you surely should go back to geography. I am the what, smallest
2: country in the world.
0: The smallest country in the world. All right, so this is the studio line. If you know the answer, you just get it. 0202-085-888. 0202-085-888. I am the smallest country in the world. With what?
2: Land area. By land area.
0: By land area. 0202-085-888. 0202-085-888. Do you know the answer to this? Just call in an answer and let's have fun. If it's a riddle, if it's a general knowledge riddle or science riddle and you answer, I will still go ahead and ask you the name, five names of countries or vegetables or animals. And when you get that one, then we give you the free puzzle book. We send you a code. You can pick it up at the reception.

0: All right, Joe. So what's your understanding about what we are coming to do, the puzzle challenge?
1: Into them is the puzzle challenge, right? Mm-hmm. Now, them challenge, them I hear your radio. Mm-hmm. This is about we using puzzles to learn.
0: Okay.
1: Not just explaining things. No. Okay. We using puzzles, using key terms to learn, right? Mm-hmm. Now, in order to enroll in this competition, you are supposed to be in class 4 to class 6 or JHS 1 to JHS 3.
0: Yeah.
1: And Sepede Ebakanwa, you have to buy a form at Radio Central. Tido Radio premises, right?
0: All right.
1: Now, if say Mtum Mbaha Mbamotua, you can hide this number. That is 0533-595626.
0: Yeah.
1: I send a message WhatsApp or was more form than I feel. Now, one more form, so I feel we are. We was the PDF memories.
0: Okay.
1: And Omen Kedet to form we are. And book no free. We are in juice.
0: Yeah. Because we just want to have fun. I mean, it's not a money venture. All right. So, today's first riddle is that I am the smallest country in the whole wide world by land area. Who am I? Who am I? Who am I? All right, so I'm the smallest country in the whole wide world in when it comes to land area. Who am I, or what am I, or whom am I? All right, call this line 0202-085-888. 0202-085-888. 08 0202-085-888.

0: It's like our listeners want the science ones. The science ones are much science. Generally, by the way, I know the answer because I did a bit of theology, so I know the answer. It's actually the Vatican City.
1: Yes, the Vatican City. Yeah.
0: It's the Vatican City because it's the only city that is a country, and it's the only country in a country, right? Yeah. So it's a very beautiful one that you have given us today. Okay, so I've answered it because let's do science. Let's do science radios. Let's do science radios.
1: Okay.
0: All right, so let's go.
1: Now, our science riddle. Uh-huh. I am a gas that makes up about 78% of Earth's atmosphere. What am I?
0: Hey, can it be all?
1: I am a gas that makes up about 78% of Earth's atmosphere. What am
0: 78%.
1: I?
0: 78%. All right. Please, do you know the answer? All right. Call this line and answer, and let's give you a puzzle book too. Just play with and learn with 0202 085 888. Somebody just hello. Oh, please, we can hear you. Hello. All right, what is the riddle again?
1: I am a gas that makes up about 78% of the Earth atmosphere. What am I?
0: 0202 085 888. Do you know the answer? Then call this line and let's give you a puzzle book for free.

0: I am a gas that makes up about 78% of Earth's atmosphere. What am I? 78% of the Earth's atmosphere. What am I? 0202-085-888. This Sunday afternoon, this show is Puzzle. The Puzzle is a puzzle radio game show. Oh, no. What's happening? 0202-085-888. 0202-085-888. Yes, all right. I am a gas. So that's the first clue. I am a gas that makes up 78% of the Earth's atmosphere. What am I? This is Puzzle Your Mind Radio Game Show. What we do is just to make your Sunday afternoon edutainment filled. So whilst your kids are, don't let them worry themselves with a lot of cartoons on Sunday afternoon like this. Just let them be by the radio, TW Radio 88.9, and just listen in. Answer some of the riddles or the puzzles, depending on which one we ask. And let's just have a lot of fun learning. So this is the riddle for this very moment. What is the gas that makes 78% of the Earth's atmosphere? Hello.
1: Hello.
0: Good afternoon.
1: Afternoon.
0: Your name and where are you calling from?
1: My name is Solomon. I'm calling from Abia.
0: Solomon, what is the gas that makes up 78% of the Earth's atmosphere?
1: Nitrogen.
0: Oh, that's great. All right, so before I give you the book, you have to do this to help me. You are going to mention five names of five animals that begin with, are you ready?
1: Yes.
0: With L. Your time starts now. Let's go.
1: Lion.
0: Uh-huh. Yep. Uh-huh. Lion. Uh-huh. Oh, five animals. So are you browsing? Five animals. Oh, solo.
1: Leopard.
0: Hey, Zolo, you just Googled all. Is Google working?
1: No.
0: Okay, all right. lizard, leopard, five. Let's go. Okay, you've done well. Ow, your time is up. You done well. Try and go and come again.

0: All right, so Solomon had it correct, but the follow-up question was a bit... the mind probably went blank. That's the beauty of it. Marky, do you know the five animals that have their names begin with L? Can you give it a try? Lawyer, for you. All right, so what's the next riddle? Let's go.
1: Okay, so the next riddle is... I turn blue litmus paper red.
0: Oh, this is simple.
1: But I'm not a color. What am I?
0: You turn... No, not him. 0202-085-888. 0202-085-888. I turn blue litmus paper red. But I am not a color. What am I? I am not a color. What am I? All right. 0202-085-888. 0202-085-888. I am not a color, but I turn blue litmus paper red. What am I? Let's see the science students. All right. Hello. Hello.
2: Hello.
0: Yeah, please, we can hear you. Good afternoon.
2: Good afternoon, boss.
0: Yeah, boss, your name and where you're calling from?
2: I am Anthony Kwesi from Emisano.
0: Emisano. Anthony, I am not a color, but I turn blue litmus paper red. What am I?
2: Acid.
0: Okay, Anthony, now that you have gotten an acid. Okay, let me give you an acid question. Five names of animals. Oh, no, no, you can't do animals right now. You just heard it. Okay, countries, five names of countries that have their names begin with C, C, C. Let's go. Countries that begin with C.
2: The letter is what?
0: C, C as in cat. C.
2: C.
0: C, yes. Let's go.
2: Countries with C.
0: Yes, let's go.
2: This is a rhetorical question.
0: Oh. Countries that have their names begin with C. Uh-huh. Oh, that's a popular one, though. You have forgotten right now. That's the beauty of the brain, though. It's gone blank. Let's start. You. No more fans, though.
2: I have only three in my mind.
0: Uh-huh, so mention them up.
2: Cameroon, Congo, Côte d'Ivoire.
0: Yes. And last, oh, can you continue? Your time is up, though.
2: Oh. Your time is up.
0: All right. You've done very well. Oh, but I don't know why he couldn't mention the popular one. Yes, Marky, which one is that one?
3: Canada.
0: Cameroon. Yeah. Why is somebody mentioning China? China is a very common name that should have come first. Oh, uncle. All right. So that is, all right. We're just having fun. So that's okay. Five countries that begin with C. It should be rattled, okay? Is the word Chile or Chile? Chile or Chal, whichever country you are coming from. It's Chile. Chile, Cameroon, China, Cambodia, Colombia. I mean, it should Congo. Just flow like Congo. It should just flow like that. All right. You'll be shocked that you've forgotten all of them all of a sudden like that. That's what we are doing here. Let's have fun whilst we are learning. Somebody wants to answer the next riddle, so please, can you give us the next riddle?
1: Okay, so next riddle is, I allow electricity to pass through me easily. What am I called?
0: Oh, I thought I was doing one science, one general knowledge. This one is very simple now. You allow what?
1: Electricity to pass through me easily.
0: I allow electricity to pass through me easily.
1: What am I called?
0: Okay, what am I called? 02020, okay. All right, hello. Hello. Yeah, good afternoon.
4: Good afternoon.
0: Please, your name and where you're calling from.
4: I'm Richie.
0: Richie from?
4: From Greenhill.
0: Greenhill. Mr. Richie. Oh. We miss Mr. Richie. All right, so the riddle we are responding to is, I allow electricity to pass through me easily. Hello, good afternoon. What's happening? 0202085888. I allow electricity to pass through me easily. What am I? Hello.
5: Hello. Please, good afternoon.
0: Good afternoon. Please, your name.
5: My name is Lee.
0: Where are you calling from?
5: My name is Miriam, and I'm calling from Amy Channel.
0: Okay, Miriam. I allow electricity to pass through me easily. What am I?
5: It's conducting.
0: It is conductor. All right, that is good, and it means your science is working. Now let's switch. What I need from you is just 5 names of fruits and vegetables or vegetables, okay, that have their names begin with. Are you ready?
5: Yes, please.
0: That have their names begin with. C. Yes. Let's do
5: carrot.
0: Carrot, that's great.
5: Cabbage,
0: uh-huh. It's fruits or vegetables.
5: Carrot, cabbage.
0: Yeah. What can I know?
5: Coconut.
0: Uh-huh. Two more. Fruits or vegetables.
5: Cucumber.
0: Cucumber, last one for your book.
5: Cassava.
0: Cassava cannot be a fruit or vegetable. I'll give it to you if you can say. I'm listening. Last one.
5: Cherry.
0: Yeah, you did it. All right, so we send you the code, okay? Then you come for the puzzle book, okay?
5: All right, thank you.
0: You're welcome.
6: No, thank you.
0: Is there any mind that was left out? I think cauliflower.
1: Yes.
0: Yeah, that's also one. Okay, all right. Now let's go to the next radio. Let's do general knowledge. The students are really on high for the science. Let's switch to general knowledge. Uh-huh, let's go.
1: Okay, I am the branch of government responsible for interpreting laws.
0: Oh, man.
1: What branch am I?
0: Oh, man. I am the branch of government that is responsible for interpreting laws. What am I? 0202-0858-888. Do you learn this in our world, our people? Is it from our world or social studies, right?
1: Yes.
0: Okay. All right. Hello. Hello.
7: Hello.
0: Good afternoon.
7: Good afternoon. Yes, Anthony again.
0: Oh, Mr. Anthony, you want to redeem yourself? Let's go.
7: Last week I didn't come for my puzzle book.
0: Oh, but we sent you the code, right?
7: I didn't come. I didn't get time to come.
0: Okay.
7: That's judiciary.
0: Judiciary. Okay. Okay, Mr. Anthony. I didn't wait. Jaffin, let me do my follow-up question.
7: I don't like it.
0: Anthony, this one is a small one, okay? 5 countries, names of 5 countries that begin with G. G as in goat. Let's go. 5 countries.
7: Letter what?
0: G as in goat. G.
7: Okay.
0: Uh-huh, let's go.
7: Gabon.
0: Gambia. Guinea-Bissau.
7: Congo.
0: Hey, Congo is CO.
7: I didn't say Congo. I said Gambia. Ghana. Gabon. Congo. Hey, Gulf of Guinea.
0: And then Germany. All right. I'll give you that one. But humbly, Gulf of Guinea is a gulf, okay? It's not a country. That's
7: okay,
0: great. We've given it to you already. Thank you. So you have another book with us, okay? Thank you, Mr. Anthony. All right. So this is Puzzle Your Mind Radio Game Show. Every Sunday at 3 p.m., we are going to have a lot of fun here. Just release some stress and learn, and then refresh your brain and all of that. And we want to encourage parents to register their student child who is in class 4, class 5, or class 6, or JHS to participate in the competition we are coming to have. We call it the Puzzle Challenge.
1: Challenging minds.
0: The Puzzle Challenge.
1: Challenging minds.
0: So we just want to challenge the minds of our students, okay? And we are going to use puzzles to do all of that. So I want to encourage you. We'll talk more about it when we come back from this short break.
6: Dana to me contestation. And tourism agency, Juma Surinti, semi government company, where you are, Sanaman, a Jumani BMO. The way that was said, Sir Quire Ankara, any a buy and a cabob and a beer Jumanti, where Juma phone was showing here. The way that was said, Wahia Wanuma, Wababua, Wanuma, the Wolfian, Amawan, Secretness, Yawaya Mema, and she said, Nina, and said, Wabaya interview, now what you may wanna, Wababa, or whom I did, I will interview. Now I do want for a man on a combo, you might aye at your own caboto. Auntie, and you home free. The Obeya, aye, who CV, traveling passport, medical report, passport size photo, and a police report. Now share, interview, quite where now with them, pe, uko, uko, anity, out of war, October, and I healing me bosomi, aye, womi, neda, a toss to do back, do me a new, metra, 11th, 12th, October, 2026, yeah. 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

0: Hi,
1: Ebe. I say, Vic, what's up?
0: I can see it's a style never drew Ghana. Now,
1: then, I say, my style, Biago. That's why you should put her. You send them a Samsung phone, television, air conditioner on your fridges at all.
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0: 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A show that we just make learning fun. We just want to tease your brain a bit. We just want to tease your critical thinking skills a bit. We just want to put you on the spot with just random questions and anything puzzling. So that is what we do on this show. Sunday afternoon, just relax with the kids and just answer some of the riddles, some of the questions, and let's prepare them for tomorrow. This is what we're going to do, and that is what we are doing. With this is a Puzzle Your Mind Radio Game Show right here on TW Radio 88.9 FM. I'm here with Joe, who is giving us all the riddles, teasing our minds. You know, this show is going to organize an amazing challenge where we will bring students together to puzzle their minds. So we call it the Puzzle Challenge, challenging minds. So we're going to challenge the minds of our students who participate in this competition with English, maths, and science questions and critical thinking questions in the form of puzzles, okay? Word problems, crossword puzzles, word search, things to just, tease the mind a bit and take it out of the stereotype style of learning into critical thinking, problem solving, intuitiveness for our own students. And parents, I really encourage you to register them to join this competition. What do they have to do to register? All you need to do is to come to the studio reception of TW Radio right opposite Kingsway MTN office. Okay. Just come, ask for the form, and then pick the form, fill it up. And then when you fill the form and submit it, a book will be given to you, a handbook. We call it handbook, for you to know everything about the competition. And the questions are also there. Out of those questions, we will be having the competition. And so we just want them to prepare as well with it. It's the usual English, maths, and science. However, we've made them in the form of word problems. We made them in the form of word search. Things to just create a critical thinking child. Okay, so that's what we're going to do, and that's what we're going to have. So it's going to be on Sundays only. The competition is going to be on Sundays only. Sundays at 3 p.m. So you can it will not interfere with any of their normal academics. So please come register. If you can't come to register, please WhatsApp this number that you want to register for the competition, and a Google form we're giving to you. You fill the form. And then after you submit it, you have the handbook given to you in the form of PDF. So this is the number, 0533-595-626. 0533-595-626. So far, we are looking for just 100 students to register, primary and JHS. Once we get that number, the competition starts. Nothing kills better than a sweet presence. So the countdown is on. And so far, we've had about 30 students that have already registered. So we still have a slot. So get on board. And let's have an amazing puzzle challenge. The puzzle challenge. Challenging minds. The puzzle challenge.
1: Challenging.

So register your child for the competition. It's going to be on Sundays at 3 p.m. And it's not every time your child will be here. We'll do a preliminary stage. And whoever qualifies, four people will compete. Then whoever qualifies go to the next one, quarterfinal, until we go to the grand finale. And we are doing that from November till April 2027. So it's a long competition. So it will not interfere with the academics. We just want to bring some learning into making learning fun, critical thinking. So all you need to do is to WhatsApp this number or call this number that you want to register for the competition. And the number is 0533-595-626. 0533-595-626. And the link will be sent to you. If you can't come to the studio, the link will be sent to you. And then you fill the form. And then you have a lot of fun. A lot of fun. And we'll be right back with our riddles continuation.

0: All right, so this is the riddle, another riddle. I am the document. This is a general knowledge one. I am the document that records a person's birth and death of birth and date of birth. Sorry. I am the document that records a person's birth and date of birth. What am I? 0202085888. But it's interesting. I'm the document that records a person's birth and the date of birth. What document is that? 0202085888. Welcome, Caleb. Yeah. Welcome.
1: Thank you.
0: All right. So you are going to do the maths issues, right? Yes. All right. Okay. Hello.
2: Hello.
0: Good afternoon. Oh, no. Sorry, we've lost you. 0202085888. I am the document that records a person's birth and date of birth. What am I? Hello.
2: Hello.
0: Good afternoon.
2: Tune again.
0: Okay, so I have a document that records a person's birth and date of birth. What am I?
2: Please, birth and death register.
0: And you are close, but that is not really it. The person's birth and date of birth. Not death, oh, date of birth. It's what?
2: I mean,
0: okay, all right. So great.
2: I don't have knowledge about
0: it. All right. So I am the document that records a person's birth and date of birth. What am I? All right. What am I? Birth, a person's birth and date of birth. What am I? Yeah, Caleb, welcome.
1: Yeah, thank you.
0: So how has your week been? you have prepared some word problems
1: I've prepared a lot.
0: All right, let's see if somebody will get this one. Then we go to the word problems with mathematics. I'm the document that records a person's birth and date of birth. What am I? I am a document. Joe, where did you get this one from? I have the document that record. You know, I would have also said date of age. I would have also said birth and death registry, frankly, if I hadn't just seen the answer here.
3: You know, but the question is, I'm a document. So,
0: it's a document.
3: The registry is those who do the documents, right?
0: Okay.
3: So, the question is, it's a document.
0: Okay.
3: Yes.
0: So, I am the document that records a person's birth and date of birth. 0202085888. What am I? Hello? Hello? Please, you are here online. Okay. All right. So, 0202085888. Caleb, do you know the answer? Since you don't have the question.
1: Is it a document?
0: A document.
3: Yes, that recalls a person's...
1: Recalls.
0: Yes.
3: Recalls
0: Hello.
3: A person's...
0: Hello.
2: Hello.
0: Yeah, good afternoon.
2: Good afternoon.
0: Hey, Andrew, this.
2: This is
0: us. Please, what's your name and where you're calling from?
2: Godwa, baby.
0: Okay, Godwa, where are you calling from?
2: Eifua.
0: Okay, Godwa, I have the document that records a person's birth and date of birth. What am I?
2: Birth certificate.
0: That's great. So let me give you a book after you answer this one. Are you ready?
2: Yes.
0: 5 countries that have their names begin with
2: you.
0: You, yes, let's
2: Uruguay.
0: Go. Uruguay, let's go.
2: Uzbekistan.
0: Yes, Masa.
2: Uganda.
0: Two more.
2: Ukraine.
0: Ukraine. Last one. Last one.
2: Yugoslavia.
0: What's the name?
2: Yugoslavia.
0: Yeah. It's Slovak. It's on. No, please, please, please, please. You have to spell that for us. We are all... What country did you mention? Your line is not really clear. What country did you mention?
2: Yugoslavia.
0: Really? Can you spell that for us?
2: I can try.
0: Okay, spell.
2: U.
0: Uh-huh.
2: J.
0: Uh-huh.
2: O.
0: O.
2: S.
0: S. Oh, okay, okay. You mean Yugoslavia? Akoya B. Akoya B. Hey, you're brilliant, what it? Wow, wow, wow. Okay. All right. It's in the peninsula area. Wow. Hey, you have to be in the competition. You are brilliant. All right, we'll send you the code. We'll send you the code and then you come for your book, okay?
2: Okay.
0: Yeah, but you have to be in the competition. You have to be in the competition, okay? But it actually starts with a Y, okay? So, but still, I will give it to you, okay? That's great.
2: Okay.
0: That's great. Bye-bye. That's great. That's great. You're a brilliant kid. You're a brilliant kid. You're a brilliant kid. It actually starts with a Y. So, but I'll still give it to him. For him to be so brilliant with that. So, it's actually... U as in Yugoslavia. Okay. This is

0: All right, so let's switch to mathematics. So mathematics, get ready. Mathematics, when you answer, there is no follow-up question, and we'll give you the book. So let's switch to mathematics. All right, Caleb, what do you have with us today? You and somebody went to buy something. Caleb, let's start. All right, okay. So this is the word problem with mathematics. If you get it, you just get a book straight. So get ready, get your pens, get your books ready. Let's start. Caleb.
1: Okay. A school has 600 students.
0: A school has 600 students.
1: Uh-huh. If 35% are in GHS.
0: If 35 are in GHS.
1: 35%.
0: 35% are in GHS. GHS.
1: And 40% of the GHS students are girls.
0: He's teacher way. 40%
1: of the GHS students,
0: of are, the GHS students
1: are girls.
0: Are girls.
1: How many GHS girls are there?
0: So there's percentages.
1: Yes.
0: So they should work this percentage out and give us the number.
1: Yes.
0: Can you go over it again? They are listening.
1: Okay. A school has 600 students.
0: 600 students.
1: If 35% are in GHS.
0: 35% GHS.
1: And 40% of the GHS students are girls.
0: Uh-huh.
1: How many GHS girls are there?
0: How many GHS girls are there? 0202-085-888. 0202-085-888. Once you get this right, for the mathematics one day, there was no follow-up. They will just give you the book. This is percentages. If you're not good with percentages, you can't get this one. Hello? Hello? Hello? Hello? Oh, we can hear you loud and clear. I'm sorry. Caleb, the question again.
1: A school has 600 students.
0: 600 students.
1: If 35% are in GHS.
0: 35% of them are in GHS.
1: Yes. And 40% of the GHS students are girls.
0: 40% are girls. Somebody wants to answer that. Hello.
2: Hi.
0: Yeah, we are listening. We are listening. What's your answer?
2: 84%.
0: 84 what? People or 84%? 84 what?
2: People.
0: 84 people. Yes. 84 people, not 84%. 84 people, not
2: 84%.
0: Right, okay.
2: Okay.
0: Yeah, you've gotten it correct. Correct. Hey, you are good with maths. What's your name again?
2: Godwill.
0: Hey, Godwill. Godwill. Wow. That's how you come for your book.
2: Yeah, no, I've not gotten time yet.
0: Okay, so when you get time, pass by. Godwill, I need you to be in the competition. Do you hear me? Tell mommy, okay. You have to be in the competition. Wow.
2: Okay.
0: Wow, that's amazing. He's the same guy mentioning strange countries. All right, so calculating for us, how did you get the answer? All right, Caleb, explain the word problem so that if parents are listening.
1: Says a school has 600 students.
0: Uh-huh.
1: If 35% are in GHS, so out of the 600 students, 35 over 100 times, that's going to tell you the amount of GHS students in the school.
0: Okay.
1: Yes, so... And then 40% of...
0: That amount you got.
1: That's
0: that number you got.
1: Yes, that number you got are girls.
0: Okay.
1: Yes, so how many...
0: So the rest of that will be for...
3: Yes. So you can first look for the 35% from the 600.
1: 600.
3: That would be 210, right?
1: Okay. Yes,
3: and
1: yes.
3: After you look for the 40% from the 210 students.
0: Then the rest will be for, hey, teachers for your being. All right, so then this boy, Godwill, is a very brilliant kid. Very, very brilliant kid. All right, let's go to another word problem. This will be the last one. And then we our time is almost up. All right, okay. Let's go.
1: A man earns 2,400 Ghana cedis per month.
0: 2,400 Ghana cedis per month.
1: He spends 35% on food.
0: He spends 35% on food.
1: 25% on rent.
0: 25% on what?
1: Rent.
0: Rent.
1: Yes, and 300 on transport.
0: 300 what?
1: 300 cedis.
0: 300 cedis.
1: On transport. How much does he save?
0: Word problems, that's what we do. I mean, we will not put in 1 + 2 + 3, then you just get the answer. This is mathematics word problem. Very, very, very mind engaging. It's one of those things that we need to encourage our students, because it's going to make you critically think, and that is one of the things you're going to do in the competition. 0202-085-888. This is our last one to end the day. Let's see those work.

0: calculating it well. Can you go over the word problem again?
1: A man earns 2,400 per month.
0: 2,400 per month.
1: 35% on food.
0: 35% of 2,400 for food.
1: On food. And 25% on rent.
0: 25% of 2,400 on rent.
1: And 300 cedis on transport.
0: So 300 cedis on transport.
1: How much does he save?
0: How much does he save?
1: Yes.
0: So it means that he's going to save the rest.
1: Yes.
0: So how much does he save? Yes. Beautiful. 0202-085-888. Let's see our mathematics professors. Hello.
2: This is Solomon again.
0: It's Solomon. All right, Solomon, what's the answer?
2: 870. 870.
0: Oh, yes. Try again. How much does he save, Radao? How much, if you do all of that percentages, how much does he save? Okay, go ahead. All right, how much does he save? So try again. You are close. I think he's calculating the percentage that he uses on rent.
3: Yes. Key to success, oh, it's your picky feet and doctor for you.
0: This is the last one. Let's see our math students. Work it out. 35% of 2,400 and on food.
1: Yeah, 25% on rent.
0: 25% of 2,400 on rent.
1: And then 300 cedis on transport.
0: And 300 cedis on transport. So when you do all that, how much is the guy saving per month? 02202-0858-888. Let the maths flow. But it's beautiful. I mean, let the brain work. All right. So while they're calculating, let's talk about what we are going to do that we call the puzzle challenge. Yeah, so we are listening. Caleb and Fatty is so good with Fatty. All right, so so what do you think about that? That competition. It's in an unorthodox type of competition that we are bringing. What's your view about that?
1: Well, for the competition, is it that you are bringing or you brought?
0: we brought yes. Long time ago. Yeah.
1: Yes.
0: Hey, I think the last time, 2018 or 2019. The last time we did a competition like that was 2019, right?
1: Was it our time?
0: Yours was on 2019. Yours was on 2018.
1: 18,
0: yeah, yes, I think the last time we did was 2019. Okay, okay. Then COVID came and we stopped.
1: Okay,
0: and since then, we never did. But this time, it's going to be on radio as well. Hello.
4: Hello, boss.
0: Yes, sir.
4: Anthony again.
0: Mr. Anthony, Bome, answer here then.
4: 780.
0: 780.
1: No.
0: A man saves 2,400.
1: Yes. And he spends 35% of the 2,400 on food.
0: Uh-huh.
1: 25% on rent of the same 2,400.
0: On rent.
1: Yes. Uh-huh. And 300 cedis on transport.
0: And 300 cedis on transport. Yes.
1: How much does he save?
0: So do so those percentages. Hello. Yes. Hello. Can you lower your radio set? I'm destroying my eardrum. Hello. Oh, no. You're hurting my eardrum. All right. Yeah. So let's... the mass is massing. Hello.
4: Did you get my answer?
0: Yeah, yes, we got your answer, but your answer is not correct, please.
4: Okay.
0: Thank you.
4: I said 780.
0: 780.
4: Yes.
0: No, it's not 780.
4: Okay.
0: All right, try again, Mr. Anthony. You are doing well. All right. You know what? We have just 2 minutes. Can you just give us the answer if... Or we wait for 30 seconds. Let's wait for 30 seconds. If we don't get the answer, then you give us the answer and explain. Yeah, so the puzzle challenge.
5: Challenging minds.
0: The puzzle challenge.
5: Challenging minds.
0: The puzzle challenge.
5: Challenging minds.
0: All right, so we're going to challenge minds and we want you to join, register to join this amazing program that we're going to have. Hello.
6: Hello.
0: Good afternoon.
6: Good afternoon, please. I'm Laurentia.
0: Oh, Laurentia, where are you calling from?
6: Please, Academy.
0: Academy. Laurentia, what's the answer to that question?
6: The answer is 25.
0: The answer is what? 25%?
6: 25. Yes.
0: No, we are not asking for percentage of save. The amount that he is saving.
6: 25 Ghana cedis.
0: 25 Ghana cedis?
6: Yes.
0: Oh, no, Laurentia. You've tried, but go again. All right. I think you have done well. You've done well. Please, can you explain? I think the answers are no.
1: So the question was, a man earns 2,400.
0: Okay, somebody wants to get it. Hello.
7: Yeah, hello.
0: Yes, sir. Good afternoon.
7: Afternoon.
0: Please, what's the answer?
7: the answer is
0: 660.
1: 660? Correct.
0: Yes. That's correct. How's the answer? 660. Yes. Please, your name and where you are calling from.
7: My name is Samako.
0: Okay, please, are you calling
7: from? Samako, calling from Fantasyland Junction.
0: Okay, Mr. Samako, thank you for calling. Thank you. It's 660 cedis. Please explain. I think some people will know.
1: So, the question is, a man earns 2,400 per month.
0: Per month,
1: And he spends 35 of the 2,400 on food.
0: Yes.
1: And 25% of the same 2,400 on rent.
0: Uh-huh.
1: And he uses 300 cedis on transport.
0: Yes.
1: So first, what you have to do is to find 35%.
0: So what is the 35% of that?
1: That's 840.
0: 840 plus 25% of that.
1: Of 2,400, which is 600.
0: So plus 300.
1: Plus 300.
0: How much is that?
1: That's 1,740.
0: 1,740. Yes. So
1: 2,400 minus 1,740.
0: It's what?
1: Is it 660?
0: Yeah. Listen, the puzzle challenge is going to be an amazing thing. You know what? We want you to register your children, your students. Our time is up. And your last words before we leave. I don't want us to go beyond our time.
5: Okay, Mama Kainde. Dear parents, you guys should register your children because from the look of things, you see that it is very educative.
0: Yeah.
5: Yes. Right now, we are all learning percentages and these things.
0: Exactly.
5: So when you register and the child register, the child will learn more on.
0: And remember, we're going to give you a handbook. In the handbook are all the questions that we'll be solving and with answers so that the child can also learn along the line so it doesn't interfere with their normal learning. But this is actually English, math, and science. So we're going to actually create critical thinking out of them. Okay, Caleb, your last words before we leave.
1: Oh, yeah. So the puzzle challenge is really going to help the kids. Yeah. So I would also encourage the parents to help their kids come on board.
0: Until about class 4, class 5, class 6, GHS, okay, come to the studio reception, say, I want to bring my child to do the competition sum, the puzzle challenge, and just pick a form. It's 50 Ghana cedis. Fill the form. When you submit the form, we'll give you the book and the handbook for you to know everything about the competition. It's going to be an amazing competition we're going to have. However, if you can't do any of this, just WhatsApp or call this number and then we'll give you the Google form to fill and to register. 0533-595-626. 0533-595-626. This is a Puzzle Your Mind radio game show and we are organizing a competition, an unorthodox competition. A critical thinking competition we call the Puzzle Challenge. The Puzzle Challenge.
5: Challenging minds.
0: Thank you very much. It's nice having you and being with you. See you next week with another episode of the Puzzle Your Mind radio game show. Next week, eh? Mamba nyina wanta radio nhone yenza agor kakra.

nkɔma mbɛma na yebisa made a mo pɛsɛ mo bɔtɔ no nanso monya machine a mobɛtwi no this trip yɛ nkwa ne saa o anaa girls mo sesɛe I won't get it. Bad man, I won't pay by him one chop.

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0: Psalm chapter 1 verse 1 to 3. Blessed is a man who walk not in the counsel of the ungodly, nor stand in the path of sinners, nor sit in the seat of the scornful. Verse 2. But his delight is in the law of the Lord, and in his law he meditates day and night. He shall be like a tree planted by the rivers of water, that bring forth its fruit in its season, whose leaf also shall not wither, and whatsoever he does shall prosper. Good evening to you all, our lovely and wonderful listeners out there. It is another Sunday evening, and it is Figure of Faith on TW Radio 88.9, where we bring you the best of religious music, gospel music, gospel discussions, and the best of interviews with our various religious leaders. And tonight is another night. Tonight is a day that the Lord has made, and of course, we shall rejoice and be glad in it. So from now to 8 p.m., we will be bringing you another insightful conversation with another wonderful man of God that God has prepared to be with us in our studios. So tell a friend to tell a friend that it is Figure of Faith on TW Radio 88.9. 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And remember, Figure of Faith is not just a program that you listen to. It is a conversation that we always want you to be part of. So you can send in your messages to 020-2085-888. And then when it is about 7:45, I'll try and open the phone line so that if you want to phone in, of course, you can phone in and also contribute to the conversation. So make sure you hit somebody up and turn up the volume of your radio and let everybody know that it is Figure of Faith on TW Radio 88.9, and we are about to have another insightful conversation. A very good evening and shout out to all our favorite listeners. Very good evening to you, Mama Julie, always listening to us. Margarita London, always listening to us. Mr. Ajari of Ghana National College, always listening to us. And my own sister, listening to us all the way from Ejumako, Bisiase. Thank you so much for always being part of the show and being part of the conversation. A very special birthday going out to our dad. A very special birthday going out to our dad. And this message is a special one from your own daughter, Sandy Lolo, my younger sister. So, Daddy, it is your birthday, and this is a message from Sandy Lolo to you. He says that, happy birthday to an amazing father. Thank you for your sacrifices, wisdom, and guidance. My life rewards you with many more years of joy and fruitfulness. Thank you, Sister Sandra. We call her Sandy Lolo. So, Mr. Samuel Ampon, our own father, tonight or today happens to be your birthday. I want to wish you long life, prosperity, good health, many, many, many more years ahead. And we pray that God's wisdom and guidance will continue to lead you. In Jesus' name we pray. Amen. And now we're back to our studios to have a conversation with a wonderful man of God whom God has prepared to be with us here in the studios. He is the lead pastor of Fountain Gate Chapel International Restoration Pastures. And then he is also the headmaster of my own school, University Practice Senior High School. And tonight we have the honor of speaking with Reverend Jacob Asefua. And I'm glad to have him in the studio because it's been quite a long day or a tiring day for him, but he's made time to be with us in the studio to have a conversation with us. Thank you so much for joining us, Osofo. No, no, no. Hello, good evening, and thank you for joining us in our studios. We are happy to have you.
1: Good evening to your cherished listeners within the central region and beyond. Thank you for having me in the studios. I don't take the opportunity for granted at all. Thank you.
0: Thank you so much for coming as well. We know it's been a long day, because when you see a pastor wearing the suit in the evening, it means the pastor hasn't gotten home since morning. Is that the case?
1: Yes, of course. I got up 5:30 in the morning, dressed up for one or two rounds, and then I got to church around 8 a.m.,
0: mm-hmm.
1: preached like I usually do.
0: Mm-hmm.
1: After church, I had to visit one or two places and pray for people who didn't come to church. Later, I had an engagement in UCC between 3 p.m. and 6 p.m. So the engagement hasn't even ended, and I had to rush to the studio. So that has been my routine for today.
0: Mm.
1: And it's not different from every other Sunday.
0: Wow. The pastor's work is a tedious one.
1: Yes. That's why it's a calling.
0: Mm.
1: It's a calling. If you haven't been called into ministry, you cannot do it. If God no give you, he no give you. That's what they usually say. God no give you, he no give you. And because it's a spiritual way, God usually gives us grace to be able to run around and then do the things that we do.
0: Mm.
1: But it's really a nice and a fulfilling job to do as a pastor.
0: So to those who are not called to do this, it could be so tedious of a work to them. But to those who are called, it feels quite a normal day.
1: It's usually a burden when you force yourself into it. You know, these days, because of the clamor and the fame and the... I usually say that there are some who are... Let me put it in a fancy palace for the people to understand. You don't want to worry about it.
0: Okay.
1: You don't want to worry about it.
0: Okay.
1: There's a distinction between the two.
0: Okay.
1: Yes. So they are doing the work of God, putting their lives on the line for, you know, the ultimate human achievement is a suffering servant for the sake of his fellow man. So that is the example Jesus gave us, to put down our lives for others. So that is what it means to do the work of ministry. And we have people who have taken it as a profession. So they are only interested in the benefits that come with the position they are occupying, not necessarily the salvation of souls and then the things that matter to Jesus. So for me, that is the distinction. So if you are called to do ministry, I believe that God gives you a grace. God gives you an anointing to be able to fulfill that mandate that has been given you. And if you force yourself into it, then you are only struggling. And because it's spiritual, sometimes you may even lose your life in the process.
0: Mm.
1: That is what people don't know. If God calls you, then he has provided insulations. Because God knows that whatever attack, whatever difficulty, whatever desperation you go through, it will come at a point in time. He knows the beginning from the end.
0: Yeah.
1: So he knows that all these difficulties will come at a point in time. So, and because he knows the beginning from the end, he already puts in place insulations. You already put in place spiritual mechanisms to cushion you when those times come. But if you haven't been called and you are doing it on your own for your self-aggrandizement, then you are on your own. And when those times come, when those difficult moments come, you will see that your insulation mechanism, the spiritual mechanisms to overcome these challenges are not there. And some fall out on the way. Some sell the instruments and then close the church. Some travel outside to seek greener pastures, as it were. Some even die in the process. I know people we started ministry with here on the land of Cape Coast, and unfortunately, not that they just died, but they were backsliding. They veered off the way, and finally they have to give up the ghost because of the attacks that came on them. So that is what I believe ministry and the grace to do it is.
0: Thank you so much for sharing those thoughts with us, Osofo. And now let's talk a little bit about my school, and then we'll come back to the conversation. Like I mentioned, Reverend Asifua is also the headmaster of my own school, University Practice Senior high school where I completed somewhere. I'll tell you the year. So we are preparing towards 50 years of the school. How has preparation been so far?
1: Oh, preparations for the Golden Jubilee celebration is ongoing.
0: Mm-hmm.
1: A lot of, you know, processes and procedures have been put in place to ensure that we celebrate the Golden Jubilee anniversary of the school in a grand style. And I should thank the board, the management, the Ghana Education Service Regional Directorate, Ghana Education Service National, the old student, cherished old student Uposans, for all the efforts all of us are putting together to ensure that on the 31st of October, we are going to announce in Ghana and beyond and within the Cape Coast and its environs that a second cycle institution exists, and it is called University Practice in a High School.
0: Thank you so much for that, and we'll be looking forward to coming to joining the celebration.
1: Definitely, we are inviting all old students. Yeah. Far and near.
0: The date again?
1: The week ending 31st October. So we are starting from the 24th. It's a week long celebration.
0: Yeah,
1: we're starting from the 24th of October with various activities, and the climax, the grand debut, will be in the school. On 31st, Saturday, 31st of October.
0: Okay. We'll surely have more reps to come into the studios share. So if we're you poser listening to us, don't worry. Just keep on listening to TWB Radio. There will be more engagement as to how you can join in the celebration.
1: Yes, TWB Radio is one of our media partners.
0: Hey.
1: We are partnering with a lot of media houses
0: to push it
1: within Cape Coast, within the central region and beyond. So any form of help, any form of assistance, come, let's celebrate. Come and partake in it. Come and participate in it. Come and pay for it.
0: Mm-hmm.
1: And come and then be a partaker.
0: I've seen the old students sharing their memory days at school. I have interesting days at the school. And I have about three interesting things with Mr. Apu. I know Mr. Apu. I'll try and get the video to Mr. Apu. I have three interesting things I will never forget with Mr. Apu. And today, let me share the shoe experience. I have a shoe experience and I have the dustbin experience with Mr. Apu. So the shoe experience, what happened was that there was a particular shoe that Mr. Apu had. He had the brown. And then it was a very nice shoe. And then I went to save money and I went to buy the black shoe. And then I wore it on campus. The man I wore the shoe, he looked at me and said, "Young man, how can you be wearing the same shoe with your teacher? Take one shoe for me." And then he said, "I won't take both for you to think I'm going to wear. Give me one." So he took one of the shoes, went to put it at the staff room. He said that after school I should come for it. When I came back after school for it, he said, "If you don't know and wear this shoe to this school again, you see what happened."
1: Eja is an interesting.
0: And that was the last time he said, "If you look at it, it seems like the black one is even nicer than the brown one." And that was my interesting time with Mr. Apple. I'll try and get Mr. Apple here one day at the studio.
1: We'll
0: have a nice conversation.
1: I'm sure you'll gladly
0: Of course. I'll try and reach out to him.
1: Very dedicated to student welfare. And he's one of the teachers I can boldly say that has the genuine interest or welfare of the students at heart.
0: Mm.
1: Yeah, I mean, like Paul said about Timothy,
0: mm-hmm,
1: the book of Second Philippians chapter 2,
0: okay,
1: verse number 22. He says, "I have nobody who has your interest and your welfare at heart genuinely."
0: Mm.
1: Eja, I can tell you, is one of the teachers that genuinely has the interest and the welfare of the students at heart.
0: Mm.
1: Yeah.
0: And it's been that even before we came.
1: Yes.
0: I'll surely try and get Eja on
1: definitely,
0: in the studio, and we'll have a conversation as well. So, Azofo, thank you once again for making time to talk to us. Like I said, this is Figure of Faith on TWB Radio 88.9. What we do is that every Sunday evening, we stay with our religious leaders, pastors, church leaders and all that and have a conversation about their life journey. And through their life journey, those of us who are young learn a lot from their story. And out of that, lives are inspired, people are encouraged, and we are encouraged to move on with the work of ministry. So we want to know you a bit, and then we want to know how the journey has been and how far God has brought you all over these years. So earlier on, I heard you mention that, starting ministry in Cape Coast with some few people and all that. So I'm tempted to believe that you started ministry in Cape Coast, but I don't know whether you were born in Cape Coast or you were born elsewhere.
1: I was born, a songwriter would say, born there, die there.
0: Oh, I see. Yeah, like myself.
1: I was born in Cape Coast.
0: Okay.
1: And I've been around, albeit traveled down and up, but Cape Coast has always been my base.
0: Okay. So which year were you, where were you born? Which area were you born into? And which schools have you attended?
1: I was born in Pedu.
0: Pedu, okay.
1: Pedu, yes. My father's house is the closest to the Catholic Church.
0: Okay.
1: And the fire service enclave.
0: Yes, fire service.
1: Yes. I had my primary education in Pedu, MAJSS. Yes, that's where I went. After which I continued to the Catholic seminary. So there is a seminary. That's where I went somewhere, but that's where I ultimately wrote my SSC. So I'm an ex-seminarian. So I've always been a church boy, being a mass server in the Catholic Church, serving with priests, following the priests. So that's always been my dream to become a Catholic priest until something happened in the seminary and I had to leave and come to the university.
0: Okay.
1: So in the year 2000, I left the Catholic seminary. And then in 2001, I entered University of Cape Coast, where I studied psychology, economics option. After my first degree in 2005, I had my national service, partly on campus and then later with the university practice in high school. And I've been there ever since. So that has been my journey.
0: This looks more of a summary, but
1: yes,
0: we'll dissect it and then get to understand some more things. So having grown up at Pedu, attending the Catholic seminary in there, I guess the whole family it was a Catholic family.
1: No, I was born into a pure Catholic seminary. Mother, father, siblings, everybody.
0: Wow, how many siblings?
1: We are twins. We are the last born, we are twins. So if you Fantis, they say if you divide the twins, we are seven.
0: Okay.
1: If you put them together, we are six.
0: Okay. Yes. So like seven, And you are the last.
1: Yes, the twins.
0: The twins, you are the last. Okay.
1: So I have senior siblings, two females and then four males.
0: Okay. So growing up in a pure Catholic home, I guess every Sunday, mommy, dad, all of us, we get ourselves straight to the Catholic
1: Not every Sunday, every other day.
0: Wow. So tell us, how was life like?
1: We go for morning mass.
0: Every day?
1: Every day. My house is the closest to the Catholic Church.
0: Yes, the one opposite the fire service.
1: Yes. My house is the closest. My father's house is the closest. That is where I grew up.
0: So every
1: just
0: day?
1: Just adjacent the cemetery. Every other day.
0: Wow.
1: Morning mass.
0: Mm-hmm.
1: Monday, Tuesday. Wednesday was an evening service. Thursday, morning mass. Friday, morning mass. Saturday, if I don't go for mass, I will follow the priest around the various communities. Sunday, first service, second service, you are there. So I'm basically a church boy.
0: Yeah.
1: Yes.
0: Was that what gave you more interest in church activities and eventually even aspiring to be a man of God?
1: Definitely. I when growing up, there was this priest. He's called Father Louis Emil.
0: Okay.
1: A Catholic priest. He's actually the one that completed the church building. Father Imedu started it, and then Father Emil came to complete it. I was very close to him. In fact, he was the one that took me to the Catholic seminary when I had to stop school at some point. He was the one. One day I was playing football at a PD school, and he came and he said, oh, they are writing entrance exams at a missan or to take new students. Are you in? I said, why not? So I grabbed the opportunity. I went, and then so I was always with him virtually.
0: So this time you had finished GHS.
1: Yes.
0: And then okay, so you wrote an entrance exam.
1: Yes.
0: Okay.
1: And I entered the seminary, and after my minor seminary formation, I was hoping to continue to the major seminary, but something happened between me and the rector. Let me put it on record.
0: Good evening.
1: Yes, when somebody leaves the seminary, people think that's because of maybe women issue or something. But,
0: okay. But it's not always the case. There are other issues. Other issues.
1: No. So something happened between me and the rector, and then I had to opt out.
0: Okay.
1: And immediately, the death of my father also helped.
0: Okay.
1: My father died in the same year I decided to. You know, when you are born Catholic, mother, father, it's difficult to make certain decisions, especially against the church. So when my father died, then I saw it's an opportunity to maybe opt out and then continue my life somewhere. So in 2001, I opted out of the seminary.
0: Okay, so was it because you had always wanted to opt out and that is
1: an
0: opportunity for you to
1: No. In fact, I later some priests and then, you know, other people, including the venerable Kapner now, even visited and then tried to convince me to go back. But, you know, at a certain age, you are not able to evaluate things. But as I sit here now, I know from the spiritual perspective that whatever happened was God's own way of shaping my life and giving me another ministry, as it were. But at that tender age of, I believe, 18, 19, I thought, you know, they were doing too much. I needed to step out. Uh-huh. So that was what transpired.
0: Okay. So when you left the seminary, then now to UCC.
1: Yes.
0: This was 2001.
1: 2001.
0: Okay. Well, so did you leave before you gained the admission? Or
1: admission
0: was also a factor?
1: Yes, after vacation, when all the events unfolded and I came home,
0: mm-hmm.
1: I made up my mind that I was going to go to the university instead of continuing with a priestly formation.
0: Okay.
1: So what happened was that I bought Legon,
0: mm-hmm.
1: and I bought UCC forms.
0: Mm-hmm.
1: Legon gave me history and I think at that time archaeology, something. And because of the background where I was coming from, financial difficulties and other challenges, I had to opt for the UCC where they gave me economics and then sociology and religion. So I entered UCC and let me just proceed before you ask me why I stopped the Catholic Church. Because from the way you are questioning me, I should think that is a question that is coming. So to satisfy the curiosity of our listeners, I entered UCC in September 2001, the day Osama bin Laden had a revenge on America. It's the same day we reported to level 100.
0: Oh.
1: So on Sunday, I dressed up, went to Our Lady of Lourdes, a seat of wisdom, Catholic Church in UCC. And unfortunately, one of the priests I had a challenge with whilst I was in the house had also been transferred to UCC Catholic Church. So because of, you know, that, as soon as I saw him, I didn't go to church for 3 years.
0: Wow.
1: Yes.
0: Also, please, I'm coming. It seems like you have problem with priests too. Is it theological issues or personal issues, or is it that you were that difficult person handle? Why were you always having problems with priests?
1: I was never a difficult person. You can ask my mates.
0: Okay.
1: I was never a difficult person. But I was charismatic president, charismatic renewer at the seminary. I was.
0: Oh, okay. When you were in the seminary?
1: Yes, charismatic president at some point. I was Legion of Mary secretary, not only in my school, but the whole of the Cape Coast Catholic schools at some point. So it was not, and to be frank with you, most people didn't believe. If we counted people that would stop on the way, most people wouldn't have counted me. But as destiny would have it, I had to opt out at some point.
0: Mm. So you came to UCC,
1: yes,
0: the day Osama bin Laden had caused confusion.
1: Yes.
0: And then you went to church, you met the

0: went about my normal duties. Those of you who belong to my generation in those days in Castford, when they mentioned Jacobo, you will know that.
1: Oh, you're a fellow. I must say a fellow.
0: Yes, I was a hall secretary in 2004.
1: Oh, okay.
0: Yes, Castford hall secretary. So you can imagine, Castford, they won't vote for somebody who is not a lion as a secretary. So I moved from, I metamorphosed from being a lamb in the seminary to a lion in the only university within the university, Kesley Hayford Hall,
1: sure,
0: and became the chief scribe at some point. So, okay, let me leave it so that.
1: Oh, no, question. Let's go on. Let's
0: so,
1: go
0: on. In 2000 and November 15, 2004, when I was in the final year, mm-hmm, Lighthouse Chapel, they used to organize this take-off. Now they call it Healing Jesus Crusade.
1: Yes.
0: At our time, it used to be take-off.
1: It used to be take-off before it became Healing Jesus.
0: Yes.
1: Because I remember Healing Jesus.
0: Yes, it used to be take-off. So they had come to take off on UGC campus.
1: Okay. So this time you were in level 400.
0: Yes, level 400.
1: And I want to believe this is where the conversion came.
0: Yes.
1: Okay.
0: So I was in level 400 first semester.
1: Okay.
0: And, you know, I've already made a point that we were backsliding. Mm-hmm. We are backsliders. So drinking and doing all manner of things. So it was a Friday night. They had the 2 days on the Castford field. But I don't know what happened. I think there was a football match on the field, so they had to scatter their team. So they came and set up in the Castford Gardens. So we, after our usual Friday night, you know, drinking spree at Singapore and other places in UCC, we came back around 9 p.m. And Bishop Dagodmus was preaching. So we stood in front of the hall and, you know, Castford boys started passing comment. That kind of thing, you know.
1: Yeah.
0: I was within the company, but maybe I was not the one talking though. But so he immediately stopped preaching for some time and listened to what we were saying.
1: Okay.
0: Then after a few minutes, we heard all those boys there, you know his voice. Mm-hmm. All those boys there, come. So all the other boys ran away, leaving only 3 of us. And the point is that we stood there not because we wanted to heed to his voice, but wanted to prove that we are hard guys. We will not run away. So they came and, for want of a better word, some of his elders came and then handpicked us and then they sent us to the high table. They gave us some chairs there. We were drunk though. So he finished his preaching and during the ministration, he started working on us. But I was drunk, so sorry.
1: That's fine. if you just tune in, this is TW Radio 88.9 and it is Figure of Faith. And I am your host, Pastor Justice. We having a personality profile with Reverend Jacob Asifua. So far, he told us a little bit, in fact, not a bit, a lot of how he started in the Catholic Church. And now he is on campus, final year student at UCC. He's drunk and Bishop Doug is preaching and he's been given a seat in the front row. And then what happened, Osofo?
0: So he started the ministration of the Spirit. Mm-hmm. At that time, because of my background, I didn't know what he was doing, but he started praying for us. So the only thing I had, because I was drunk, I've preached this message before in Nigeria, I think in 2010, 2012, thereabout. I thank God I was drunk. That was the title of the message.
1: Wow.
0: Yeah, because if I wasn't drunk, I wouldn't stand in front of the hall at that time.
1: Yes, you wouldn't be there.
0: I wouldn't be there. Yeah. I wouldn't even have the tenacity, as it were, to speak to a man preaching and all that. So sometimes we don't want to visit our past, but God works in a mess. God works in a mess. If you read the book of Ruth, you see when God wanted to transition the people of Israel from the monarchy to the theocracy to the monarchy, he had to cause a mess, cause great hunger to come upon the people. And Elimelech and his household, who the Bible

0: and Elimelech and his household were such household. But because of the famine, the people of God had to move to the land of Moab, land of incest. They moved from Bethlehem, Judah, which in the Hebrew tongue means the bread box.
1: Yeah.
0: So if famine was going to come to Israel, definitely not Bethlehem, the bread box. But God made a famine strike the people of the bread box so that he could move a family out and through the mess and the anarchy, bring in a Moabitess called Ruth into the root of Jesse and into the root of Jesus. So God uses, I'm not preaching, but I can give you countless examples in the Bible. So if you are listening to me and you think you are in a mess now, you think your life is messed up in alcoholism, you think your life is messed up in fornication, you think your life is messed up in prostitution, you think your life will amount to nothing, I came to give you hope in TW studio, that somebody whose life was messed up, God called him at a point of drunkenness and put a grace and an anointing upon his life. And today, by the grace of God, we are carrying the gospel to many nations, and you can also do same. Can I hear an amen?
2: Amen.
0: So he started praying for us, ministration of the Spirit. I was drunk, so all that I heard was, I've put something in you, go and use it.
1: Wow.
0: Yes, that is what I heard. So right from there, you know, Lighthouse and their, what did they call their evangelism strategy?
2: Anakazo. Yes, yes.
0: Lighthouse and their Anakazo.
2: That was another they do. Yeah.
0: Yes. Anakazo just means
2: to win
0: souls, to compel souls to the Lord. So, and the Anakazo formula, they started. The leadership of the campus ministry started visiting. Let me tell you something. One day, two ladies came. Even when they prayed for me, I wasn't going to church.
2: Okay.
0: I was dodging. So one day, two ladies, they used to come. I was the hall secretary at the time. So I was sleeping at the last floor. So the strategy was that when you are a gentleman and they win you, they give you ladies to be, you know, unlike post attract, be following up. So when they come, I stand up there, I see them, I dodge. you know Casford?
2: Yes.
0: I pass the Appian Way through cafe and I dodge that kind of thing. So one day, I think they had studied me for long and knew my strategy. So they divided themselves on all the lanes. So I was running away from church. So one of them passed this end. I met her. I said, oh, I don't have water. She went down to fetch water for me. I had water, but I just needed some excuse.
2: Yes.
0: I said I had not ironed any shirt. One of them ironed the shirt. So there and then, my defense, my resolve was broken.
2: Mm-hmm.
0: And this is how I started attending Lighthouse Chapel on campus. I went to the training school. They used to have a beginner's class. I attended. I went to the choir.
2: Okay.
0: Even in the choir, I was sometimes choir rehearsals. I would give 1 or 2 bottles of Guinness and go. So that at least they themselves will sack me. Then I will be free.
2: Yes.
0: Yeah.
2: They also said they will sack me.
0: No. In spite of my fuse, they will even give me the lead role to come and lead
2: in
0: the song the following Sunday. So at a point in time, I gave in and then for the Spirit to begin to work on me. So that was it. I came on. It was first semester. So vacation, I started, you know, Lighthouse, at that time, the only branch was the Apache here at the castle.
2: Yes, castle.
0: And the way I was not grounded, I couldn't find motivation to move from Pedu to
2: town.
0: So I joined, I worked to Pedu school and I saw a lot of ministries there. Small internationals, as my father Isud would say. I saw a lot of
2: like small churches.
0: Yeah, small internationals there. So I joined Emmanuel Royal Outreach Ministry.
2: Okay.
0: At the time they were, apart from Liberation Assemblies of God, they were the most thriving church at Pedu School. Okay. The cluster of schools.
2: Before we come there, I want to understand or I want to know this. It seems like for all these years, even though the conversion had come, you were not so much, let me say, serious about the things of God.
0: Yes.
2: So at what point did you become so serious for God, for yourself, to the extent that you yourself said that, let me go and look for a church and attend?
0: You see, when you are there, I don't want to preach. I just want it to be a conversation.
2: Oh, sure, sure. We are having a conversation.
0: You are a carnal man.
2: Mm-hmm.
0: Natural man, no. Natural man. The first state of every man before contact with Jesus is the natural state.
2: Okay.
0: Where it is when, how, where, and you are there.
2: Okay.
0: You don't feel any remorse. You sin without remorse. But when you receive Christ as your Lord and personal Savior, when you confess Jesus Christ as your Lord and personal Savior, then you move from the natural state to what we call the carnal state. At the state of carnality, the world and the word, the devil and Christ, the natural and the spiritual, fight to gain control of your life. This is when, as a believer, you may drink, and when you come back into your room, you come back to your senses that, oh, that is the conviction. You may fall into one sin or the other, but hitherto you were not being convicted. But now, though you sin, at the carnal stage, though you sin, you something pricks you, something moves in your spirit that, hey, I have sinned. That is a sign that you are saved. That is a sign that your spirit man is becoming saved. So at that stage, when the world and the word, when Satan and Christ, when the natural man and the spiritual man are fighting to gain control of your mind, that is when you must push. You don't give up. When you fall into sin, you rise up and keep pushing until your spirit begins to exert control over the natural. You don't become saved. So if I will bring it into perspective, then I'm saying that whilst after the prayer, though they had made us confess Jesus as our Lord and Savior, they had started teaching us, that battle between the spirit and the flesh was still ongoing in me. So sometimes you'll be there. And you know, when you haven't left a certain company, just a matter of time, I'll just go to disco, Casford disco, not the disco. You know Casford, you are Casford. So
2: oh,
0: you know,
2: sure.
0: Casford, where our bar used to be, we call it disco. And
2: yes,
0: because I was the hall secretary, I didn't have to buy anything to drink or
2: when
0: eat.
2: When you go,
0: no, they will give you. So once a while, you go and then make something. But when those two ladies... One ironed my dress, one went to fetch water all the way to the last floor of Casford. That singular act on that day moved me that no, it is time to be serious. But of course, over the years, you know, slight small, we are there, the battle keeps on going like that. So that was it.
2: So you went to look for a church at Paid School.
0: Yeah.
2: The name again?
0: Emmanuel Royal Outreach Ministry.
2: Emmanuel Royal Outreach Ministry.
0: Bishop Agato.
2: Okay. I've heard the name, but
0: yes, Emmanuel Ajenku Eubank.
2: Okay.
0: Yes.
2: I've heard the name before.
0: Yeah. We were the most thriving church apart from the Liberation Assemblies of God at the time at Paid School. We used to sit about 150 people.
2: Wow.
0: During service, yes.
2: So the first day at the church, like you said, you just went there.
0: Yeah, I was looking for
2: a church,
0: a place to fellowship,
2: and then
0: as
2: you
0: it
2: went
0: were,
2: there.
0: Test God or test the spirit I received from Bishop Dak. So I met this my junior, Frederick Amwa.
2: Okay.
0: He was an associate pastor to Agato, and I knew him.
2: Okay.
0: I knew him in Augustine's. So he invited me. I said, oh, Chale, I've received Christ. I need to fellowship. So he welcomed me into the church. And because I was a graduate, now I was in level 400, almost finishing.
2: Yes.
0: That was the second semester. So right from there, Pastor Emmanuel Ajenku Eubank embraced me into their fold. So he was traveling with me. I was made to lead, because he also knew I was an ex-seminarian. I didn't have to learn a lot of things to be able to preach or do the things that we do in church. So immediately I became, let me say, another associate pastor of the church, though I was not too grounded. So I was there with him. We were going to Accra, preaching, doing a lot of work. So that was how I built up in the charismatic faith. I needed to have a space to unlearn the, I won't say unlearning Catholicism, because there's no difference.
2: Yeah.
0: As a master of religions now, I will know there's no difference. There's no difference. It's just some doctrinal difference. But in terms of faith, in terms of expression, in terms of belief, there's no difference. So I was trying to unlearn the Catholicism and embrace the charismatic doctrines. So that was what. This was the church. And at a point in time, Fred himself left, and I became the senior associate. I was taking care of the church, doing a lot of things. So that was how I learned how to do ministry at the charismatic level.
2: The very first time you preached, do you remember?
0: Yeah, I remember.
2: How was it? Do you remember what you said?
0: Yes, I preached about the rules shall be broken.
2: The rules.
0: The rule. R-U-L-E.
2: The rules. Okay.
0: Shall be broken. I think that pastor was supposed to come to Cape Coast, but something happened on the way. He used to come every Wednesday to come and preach. Something happened on the way. He couldn't come. So I had to step in. And one of my favorite scriptures in the Old Testament is Numbers chapter 27.
2: Okay.
0: Where the daughters of Zelophehad had to, you know, do away with the rule that had been applied to a lot of families, and then go before Moses and Eleazar the priest,
2: claim
0: their inheritance. So and that was my caption, the rule shall be broken. And it was awesome.
2: Wow.
0: It was awesome. I mean, we had always listened to people and having the opportunity to speak into the lives of people, and then believe God to do the ministration of the Spirit. It was awesome. It was awesome.
2: So how long were you with the church?
0: So I was there from 2005 to 2008.
2: Okay.
0: During the CAN 208. You know, I was, when I finished school, in level 400, I met this friend who took me to refereeing.
2: Okay.
0: Refereeing. You know, it's my hobby.
2: Yeah.
0: I just retired some time ago.
2: Oh, you are retired now?
0: Yeah, I retired.
2: Oh, okay. I thought you still...
0: No.
2: I retired.
0: I think in 2023, ending 2023, So I was into refereeing because I was a graduate. You know, I used to do a lot of things, movements here and there. So during the CAN 208, I took an assignment as a welfare person with the referees in the Western region. So I had left. Pastor had traveled. I didn't know he was in town, so I had left and my back to one of the associates and then gone to Isipon. The day Nigeria played, I think Ivory Coast or Mali, and there was light off CAN 208, if you remember.
2: Yes, I remember. Yes.
0: I was there. So when I came back, pastor had come, and fast forward, a lot of things took place, and then I had to opt out.
2: Was it because he didn't know you were going for that assignment?
0: Yes, I didn't know he was in town.
2: Oh, okay. And you had also left.
0: Okay. So...
2: So eventually,
0: one thing left to the other,
2: and he had to move on.
0: I had to move on, and because of how events unfolded, I didn't want to have anything to do with ministry again. So, when you were in school, I used to preach and all those. Yes. I knew, you know, as a carrier of the anointing, when you are operating and it's gold, you know, when you are operating and it's the church members who don't see a year. Who come to church, and when, excuse my language, they fall down, they say, oh, no, that's sorry, I do. But we, the carriers of the anointing, when you are not operating at a good level,
2: you know.
0: You should know.
2: Yes, you know.
0: So though I was preaching here and there, I had, you know, lost interest in the ministry thing, and I was, you know. So I didn't backslide, though, because at this point in time, a lot of people were looking up to me.
2: Yeah.
0: So though I was not doing the church thing again, I was still having my personal relationship with God and stuff like that.
2: So This should be 2008.
0: Yes.
2: 2008. Okay.
0: Yes. So I was with them for 3 continuous years.
2: Okay.
0: Yes.
2: Okay.
0: So in 2008, when that happened, I left, and then I was there. I wasn't going to church. People used to invite me. I would go and do something. But I was not attached to any church. I went to Christ Embassy. The pastor, Ransford, at the time, asked me to come for pastor's meeting, and I dodged him. I didn't want to have anything to do with ministry again. Until one day in my refereeing career, if I should continue.
2: Oh, you can continue, sure.
0: Until one day in my refereeing career, when I was in Division 1, there was this, the northern teams, they are very violent. So there was a cracker, Borga Juventus against Wabazuka. And because they were having problems with the referees at the north, they pulled me here
2: to go and referee.
0: To go and officiate.
2: Okay, so at this time you were a certified referee.
0: Yes, I was.
2: Okay,
0: on
2: the, right on from when we were about to leave school, level 400.
0: Yes,
2: that's when you started the course.
0: Yes, that's when I started.
2: Oh, okay.
0: So it took me a while to get to the Division 1 league list, but at this point in time, I was there.
2: Okay.
0: On the Division 1.
2: So when you had stopped the church, you were doing, whilst you are preaching, you are also doing.
0: Even when I was in church, I was still doing.
2: You were still in drink.
0: I had combined it
2: together.
0: Yes, but okay. Because I had stopped church, I was now in the Division 1 and then going for matches and yeah. So I went there.
2: Okay.
0: I was whisked from here to Borga to officiate that cracker between Wabazuka and the Borga Juventus. And a pre-match conference. Before every match, we meet at 10.
2: Okay.
0: To have what we call pre-match conference, where team officials, security personnel, media personnel, and match officials, we meet to discuss the rules of the game. That is when we show colors of jerseys. So that if there's a clash between 10 a.m. and then 3 p.m. kickoff, the assumption is that the affecting party will be able to change the jersey before. So during the pre-match conference, where the cream of every team is supposed to be there, they fought and pulled knives and machete. Yeah, they fought. And it was 2011, 2011. They fought and pulled machete. Some injured other people. Pre-match, not supporters, mm-hmm. team officials.
2: Mm-hmm.
0: So there and then I envisaged that the match was going to be tough. So the policeman that came for the pre-match, when I spoke to him, I said, "Master, the way things are going, I need some church to go and pray for mercy before I handle this match in the evening." He said, "Mikra, I think you are right." So if you go to Bogatanga, there's desert pastures,
2: mm-hmm.
0: Pastor Isu's church,
2: mm-hmm.
0: is just opposite the regional police headquarters.
2: Okay.
0: Those of you who have gone to Bogatanga before. So the policeman took me to desert pastures.
2: Oh, wow.
0: Yes.
2: Okay.
0: That day, Reverend Isud preached, "I think go back to your first love."
2: Hmm.
0: Oh, I cried.
2: Wow.
0: Yes, I cried. I mean, the message just hit me. Boom. So right from there, I decided that, no, this is my church.
2: Hmm.
0: So when they bring a branch in Cape Coast, I'll go and join them.
2: Hmm.
0: I made that decision in church before I left. I almost even declined officiating the match. I cried. One pastor, Richard Adongo, encouraged me, took me to the stadium, was with me throughout, encouraged me. And the match was really tough.
2: Wow.
0: Yeah, very, very tough. So when I came down, I think somewhere in 2011.
2: Did you see Reverend Isu before coming down?
0: Yes.
2: Okay.
0: I didn't talk to him.
2: But
0: he preached. I didn't go to see him.
2: You didn't see him personally?
0: No.
2: Okay. So, but then because you were on assignment, you had to come down.
0: Yes, I had to go to the stadium, officiate my match, and then return to Cape Coast. So I had made that decision.
2: I was just asking that because I thought that was where you joining Fountain Gate started.
0: No.
2: Okay,
0: no,
2: so
0: no.
2: We'll come back to that.
0: So I made that decision there and then that this is my church.
2: Mm.
0: When they bring or they establish a branch in Cape Coast,
2: I will join.
0: So somewhere 2011 thereabout, I saw a signboard at Master Sam, Fountain Gate Chapel, Change Pastures. So as soon as I saw the signboard, the following Sunday, I took my bath, took my Bible, went to church.
2: Mm.
0: When after the service, I went to the pastor, Pastor Frank.
2: Pastor Frank.
0: I went to Pastor Frank myself and said, I want to be a member of the church.
2: Mm.
0: So that was it.
2: That was it. Wow.
0: No, we had UP, my past students who were part of the church. So I believe they may have spoken to Pastor Frank that I was a pastor, blah, blah, blah. I don't know, but that is what I believe. So one day they were going to Boga for Easter convention. It was an Easter convention. So they invited this young prophet to come and do the... In fact, he asked whether I would go. I said, no, I'm not going to Boga for anything. So he said, okay, then they are bringing a young prophet to come and do the Easter convention. So I should host.
2: Okay.
0: He asked whether I could host a young prophet. I said, oh, why not? I had done some things and I joined the choir by this point in time. At the point in time, I was the only male in the choir.
2: Okay.
0: At this point in time, I had left the choir doing some protocol stuff. So I was a bit active in the church. So he asked whether I could host. I said, why not? Giving his credentials and then introducing him to the church shouldn't be a problem for me. So I was given that role. The guy preached on Wednesday,
2: mm-hmm.
0: preached on Thursday, preached on Friday. Then God knows my heart, sincere with you. I felt what the guy was doing, you know, I could do it. And by the grace of God, do it better.
2: Mm-hmm.
0: So I called Pastor Frank and told him that I think the guy is tired. He said, but he has to preach Sunday morning. I said, oh, I'll do it. Resurrection Sunday, I'll do it. Okay. He said, can you preach? I said, daddy, is it not the same Bible we all read that
2: mm-hmm.
0: you come and interpret? I can also interpret it very well. So back and forth, he agreed. He said, okay, what do we do? I said, no worry, Saturday morning, I'll find some money for him to go back to where he came from. So Sunday, I preached about the resurrection power.
2: Mm.
0: And that is how I became a pastor in Fountain Gate Chapel. And since that time, I've been pastoring in Fountain Gate Chapel till today.
2: Yeah. But today you are not in Change Pastures. You are in Restoration Pastures.
0: In Restoration Pastures, okay. Apusika UCC.
2: How did the establishment of that branch of Soak started?
0: So when I I'm very close to the former chairman, Reverend Anchaba.
2: Okay.
0: If I apart from Pastor Frank, I can tell you that somebody I consider very much my father in Fountain Gate is Reverend Clement Anchaba. So if you watch our convocations, anytime we had convocation, I'm part of his protocol team. I always sit behind him and attend to his needs. So, and he called me when he was the chairman. I was doing an MPhil program, MPhil Peace and Development in UCC, I think 2012, 2013, thereabout. I finished in 2015, so thereabout. He called me and said that we needed to establish a campus ministry.
2: Okay.
0: So he put two of us in charge, myself and then Ajiman Prempeh, Pastor Ajiman Prempeh. So even Tech, Fountain Gate, I was there. I can say I was the one that began it and later handed it over to Pastor Aforo.
2: Okay, at Tech.
0: Yes,
2: okay.
0: But I started. So during my master's MPhil days, I started gathering people at Casford Field. But at that time, there was an embargo on admission of new religious associations.
2: Oh, okay.
0: So I was doing the fellowship underground. Until one day, a message came from headquarters to Pastor Frank that we must now establish the campus ministry proper. So, and that was the year Pastor Frank was also exiting Ghana.
2: Okay.
0: He was going to US. Yeah, so within that year, I was sent to UCC. And Eric, Pastor Eric, your friend.
2: Yes, Eric, yes.
0: He was also sent to Winneba. Then Pastor Sami was put in charge of the main branch. But we're all associate pastors at the time at the main branch. So I went to UCC. So it's almost, I should say, it's almost 10 years now.
2: Mm.
0: Yes. I was formally asked to establish a branch of the church in UCC in order to take care of the students. So we pitched our tent because there was an embargo on admission of new religious associations. we pitched our tent at Apewuska, where we are now, so we could affect the students from there. So that is how I founded, by the grace of God, Restoration Pastures.
2: Mm. 10 years now.
0: Yes.
2: How has the journey been?
0: Hey, it's been tough. It's been rough. That is why I said earlier that this thing called ministry. See, to be frank with you, if I knew this was how ministry was, I wouldn't have embraced it in the first place. To be very frank with my listeners and all young pastors and even senior pastors listening to me, if I knew this was how ministry was, I would not have started in the first place. Mm. But like Jeremiah said in Jeremiah chapter 20, verse 7 to 9, especially the 9, he said, "But your word was like fire shut up in my bones." Mm. He said, "I was weary with forbearing, but I could not stand." Mm. So you can see from my seminary days all coming that the thing was in my bones. But we swear, we come back, we swear, we come back. And by the grace of God, since we joined Fountain Gate, we have never gone back and we are still doing the work. So we started somewhere 2016, December, having gathered. So as you said, our first Sunday was 2017. January, and we started a bit and we had to stop for some time and then go back to the main church because Pastor Frank had left, and then, you know, the church was, you know, struggling a little, so we had to go back and then help, and then we later came back. And when I started, immediately I started the branch, my late wife took ill. So ministry comes with a cross. You need to, whoever wants to, Jesus said, whoever wants to come after me, Mark chapter 8:34, let him deny himself, take up his cross, and follow me. So ministry comes with crosses. Ministry comes with sacrifices. Ministry comes with challenges. I can tell you that as soon as we started the branch, my late wife took ill for over 5 years.
2: 5 years.
0: Yes, 5 years. We spent everything financially, everything emotionally, everything spiritually. And she finally passed on to eternity in December 2019. So ministry and ministry comes with, I don't want to go there. That would be emotional. I want my listeners to enjoy the conversation, but that is one of the greatest lows, all-time lows in my ministry. Mm. It really shook my foundation, and I thank God for the fathers, my Pastor Frank, Reverend Anchaba, Reverend Eastwood himself, Pastor Jato. I'll be ministering for him on Wednesday and Friday in Ho. This week I'll be in Ho, so he's one of wonderful, wonderful man, always coming to Accra to encourage me. I left work and I was taking care of my wife in Accra with a lot of, five years. But that is the mark of a champion. You carry scars and you still go about the business as if nothing is happening to you. So if you are here under the sound of my voice, understand that pastors go through a lot. Sometimes when your head is paining you, when you have a challenge, you tell the pastor. But when the pastor has a challenge, where does he run to? Where does he run to? So that is, I can tell you that is, I lost members. I lost friends. Some things can happen to you. People might even think you have gone to sin or you have committed some crime. But it's part of ministry. It's part of ministry. I lost associates. Some of the people I've trained, some of the people we have brought up. By the time I return from Accra, this person has left, this person has left, this person, even associate pastors. I lost 3 associate pastors. I don't want to name them. You know them. They were with me. They left for various places. All because of those things. You would wish that people that you have poured yourself into, when you are going through challenges, they will stand with you. But that was not it. But the most important thing, that the grace of God was sufficient. The anointing of God was still there. And after that, I can tell you for a fact that God has increased our grace. God has increased our anointing. God has increased our power. So that is my all-time low in Upper Uska. The 5 years ailment of my late wife and then subsequent passing into eternity.
2: May her soul rest in perfect
0: Amen. Peace.
2: The lessons in ministry, you've already shared some few with us, but if you should say the most lesson that you have learned in ministry of all these years, what is that going to be?
0: Opportunities are enveloped in challenges.
2: Wow.
0: When it comes to ministry, opportunities are enveloped in challenges. And like it happens in schooling, anytime you have to move to the next level, you have to pass a test. If you fail that test, even in the secular world, you will not be promoted. It is the same thing with the spirit. Today, by the grace of God, when I see somebody suffer infirmity, I'm able to master courage. Then we got to deal with it because of what me, myself, I suffered. Before my wife's sickness, I used to pray for people, but I don't attach, you know, the vigor, the tenacity, the boldness, and the spiritual anger. The spiritual anger. But having gone through it myself, having had to, I should say, bring my wife back from death on a number of occasions. A number of occasions she was gone. You need to believe God for yourself and bring her back. One of the days, one of my fathers visited my wife. One of my fathers visited my wife and then collapsed. She saw my wife's state. You know, he knew her before
2: the sickness.
0: And when he came and saw the level of deterioration, he collapsed. Yes. We had to use water baptism to resuscitate the senior man of God who had come to visit us. Many times she was gone. She had passed on. You need to believe God in prayer and bring her back. So that is how, if today I'm operating in a realm of healing, that is where the anointing came from. That is where the grace came from.
2: So, to a young minister listening to us, how should they approach these challenges that they face on a daily life?
0: You need to depend on the Holy Spirit. I will not sit here and talk as if I'm a superman. I am a robot. No. But I want to believe that God's grace is sufficient unto us when we go through challenges. And there are some of them, you know, challenges are in two forms. We have the conditional and unconditional. No, the will of God for our lives.
2: Okay.
0: The will of God for our lives. They're in two forms. The conditional will of God, you can pray it off. You can fast it off. You can sow it off. You can win souls to take it away. It's a conditional. But there are some that are unconditional. There's nothing you can do about it. There's nothing you can do about it. I remember one day after one of the Istudanaba partners retreat, I approached Reverend Isud and he said he was on his way. So he had to pray for my wife on phone. I had to call my wife for him to pray on phone. When he finished, he said, "This is your wife's sickness. I think we have to leave it for God."
2: Wow.
0: Yeah, so you understand that the will of God for our lives, some are unconditional. There's nothing you can do about it. There's nothing you can do about it. In the book of 2 Corinthians, Paul is carrying an infirmity as a result of the abundance of revelation that God gave him. The Bible says that an enemy of Satan was sent to buffet him with an infirmity. He said, for this infirmity, I prayed about it thrice. And if Paul says he has prayed about something, he has prayed. Can you imagine a sickness? Reverend Isud has prayed about it. Reverend Anchaba has prayed about it. Reverend Ampedu Dukun, Bishop, visited my wife at Trust Hospital in Accra during the latter days of her ailment. He visited us at Trust Hospital, brought us handkerchiefs and stuff, you know, tokens. You know, my current chairman, Reverend Asedu, he visited my wife at the hospital around 4 p.m. and she passed around 5 p.m. Yes, he was the last person to visit and pray for my wife. So I don't joke with my chairman at all.
2: Mm-hmm.
0: I have very close relationship with him because of the encouragement, in spite of his busy schedule, taking time to visit and then spending money to help save my. So I don't take my father's for granted at all. So if all these people prayed into it and she had to still go, then I presuppose that it's an unconditional will of God for my life. So as a man of God, I have come through experience, not just the Bible, but through personal experience, understand that it's not everything that you can pray it off. It is not everything that you can fast it off. That does not mean that you shouldn't fast. That does not mean that you shouldn't pray. And it must only tell you that the fact that God is silent about a condition you are going through is not a proof of his non-existence. I take it again. Sometimes, as believers, we must understand that sometimes God does not make sense. We must understand that sometimes God is inattentive. We must understand that sometimes God does not cooperate with us. Let me tell you, Justice, if every prayer you have prayed, if every prayer somebody has prayed, if God answers every prayer somebody has prayed, you will not be sitting here. Because somebody is praying that you should die.
2: Yeah.
0: Somebody is praying that you should even lose this job. Mm-hmm. So if God should hear all your prayers and answer them, and God should hear every prayer anybody prays and answer them, you will not be alive. So let's understand as believers that is what makes God sovereign. Sovereign.
2: Yeah.
0: The sovereignty of God is in his choosing whether to answer a prayer request or not. Especially when it falls into the purview of the unconditional will of God for your life. You can do anything. Like you are not more prayerful than Paul. He said, I've prayed about, some theologians say it was malaria. Some say it was epilepsy. Some say it was blindness. Whatever infirmity it was, the guy prayed about it 3 times. And the only response he got was that, my grace is sufficient for you. And in case you don't understand that one, my strength is made perfect in your weakness.
2: Mm. Wow.
0: Yes.
2: Thank you so much for that, Osofo. So if you just join in, or if you just tune in, this is Figure of Faith on TW Radio 88.9. We have a personality profile with Reverend Jacob Asifua, and he told us so many things. What he has learned in ministry. He shared a lot of experiences and a lot of stories with us, as well as giving us a lot of advice and how we can be able to move on as Christians. So it's still not too late. You can tell a friend to tune in to TW Radio 88.9. 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As well, we'll be getting ready to wrap up the conversation very soon. And before we do that, I want us to talk about how you're able to couple, or let me say, marry ministry with public office. Doing ministry alone is not an easy thing, like we just said.
0: Yes.
2: But here you are doing it, not just ministry alone, but you're actually doing it with another tedious work, which is being the headmaster of an institution. How are you able to put the two together?
0: I would say, sincerely, it's just the grace of God and discipline.
2: Okay.
0: In the Garden of Eden, the Bible says the river that flowed through the garden broke into four different rivers.
2: Mm-hmm.
0: So I believe that if God made Adam and Eve drink from four different rivers, then every human being, your survival, your existence depend on four different sources, at least. So combining ministry, I must be sincere with myself and with my listening audience. The best way to do ministry is the full time.
2: Okay.
0: The best way to do ministry is the full time. Because in the Bible, even the apostles who started the work, they said, we should leave the table matters to some people and we will commit ourselves to the word and prayer. So the best way to do ministry is to go full time. But full time, if you are a young man listening to me, full time ministry, I prescribe you must hear, thus saith the Lord. Thus saith the Lord. If not, you will be siphoning people, shortchaining people. You become a charlatan. If God says you should go full time, then he has made provision available. If only you can trust him, the process, it will come. But if God has not told you to go full time, young minister, work.
2: Mm.
0: Don't be lazy. Work. Let me tell you something. When I used to be a Premier League referee.
2: Sorry about that.
0: Sorry. I used to train 11 p.m.
2: 11 p.m.
0: Yeah, 11 p.m. I jog from my bungalow at the cold flat to Osite and I pass the highway if I can. If I cannot, I return through the same route from Akotochi cold flat. That was my training regime almost every day. So if you are my colleague referee and you think that I don't come for Saturday training, I don't train with you, so I don't train, you are deceiving yourself. I train. So I never failed fitness tests from day one till the end. My system is used to keeping weak because maybe of studies, and then I took care of my wife, my late wife, you know. So my system is used to keeping weak. So every night I am praying.
2: Mm.
0: Every night. Anybody that has stayed with me knows that every night, every midnight, sometimes I go and preach somewhere, get tired, travel, whatever it is, I will make sure that I'll pray at night. Mm. I read the Bible, the New Testament. I'm a master of religions. I did MPhil, Religion and Human Values.
2: Okay.
0: Specializing in the New Testament, Greek. So I read, especially the New Testament. Every 29 days, I finish reading.
2: Wow.
0: Every day, I read 8 chapters. I'm not saying I study. I read.
2: Mm-hmm.
0: Just reading 8 chapters a day. So every 29 days, I'm able to finish the New Testament.
2: And you are doing this with the
0: Wow. Yes. When I get time, how many minutes will it take to read 8 chapters? 30 minutes maximum.
2: It should be done,
0: I read. If I have to go and preach somewhere, I take time to prepare. I go to the office, do my work. When I was an assistant head, I even go to the classroom to teach. I love teaching. Even as a headmaster, last semester, those who completed, I adapted 2 classes. I was teaching them economics.
2: Wow.
0: As the headmaster. I go there, their class, and I teach. I come to the office to receive visitors and do the works that I'm supposed to. So it's the grace of God, one, and it's discipline. You must discipline yourself.
2: Okay.
0: Paul said, I put my body under subjection, that at the end of my preaching, I myself will not be a castaway. So you need to discipline this. As for this flesh, if you don't control it, it will control you. So, young minister, don't sleep. The doctors who say we should sleep. Today I was telling my church people that the doctors who say we should sleep 8 hours a day, when they call them at dawn that there's an emergency, locum, they get up and go.
2: I understand what you are saying.
0: They get up and go. Mm-hmm. Assuming you are 30 years.
2: Mm-hmm.
0: Assuming. Mm-hmm. I know you are more than 30, but assuming you are 30 years.
2: Mm-hmm.
0: And you have been sleeping 8 hours a day. You have slept 10 years of your life, if you don't know.
2: Wow.
0: Yes, that's arithmetic. One day is 24 hours. So if you sleep 8 hours a day, it's 1/3 of the day. If you multiply it, ratio and proportion,
2: You
0: have used 10 years of your life to sleep. That is why you are where you are. That is why opportunities are not opening for you. That is why your giftings are not being nurtured. So spend time in prayer. There was a time I used to, every Sunday evening like this, I used to come to the castle, behind the castle, myself and my friend Eric. We come and stay there, pray and do what? Sunday evening, 6 to 9. Every Sunday, we did it for almost 3 years.
2: Wow.
0: Every Sunday evening, we are there. If I don't attend matches, we are there worshiping, praying. We used to go to the bush, praying. The three of us, including Charles, we have picked a car from Cape Coast to Atimocha Forest to go and pray 7 hours and pick a car and come back. So that is the consecration. That is the consecration. So if you see somebody moving in the spirit, you might think the person is, maybe they say, he's a referee, he's a teacher. No. We have our consecration every night. If I don't have the strength to pray on my own, I will just join Alpha Hour and pray with them. Every night. So that is the consecration. Every minister, you must have your consecretion.
2: To be able to do all the things that you want to do, you need a discipline to...
0: Discipline, first thing. You need to compartmentalize your life. Know when to do this, when to do this, when to do this. Otherwise, if you are not disciplined, they can give you 48 hours a day. It will soon not suffice. It will still not suffice.
2: And that's how you're able to combine ministry, teaching, or being a head teacher, and the refereeing at the same time. Wow. The pressure of being a man of God and also working in a public office, in how many forms or in what areas do they come to you?
0: It's daunting.
2: It's
0: very daunting. Also.
2: Okay.
0: Pressure. I remember many years ago, I used to be a PTA treasurer, UPSHS.
2: Okay.
0: And we needed to use the PTA dues to build, it's your school, so how God knows my heart, but I'm credited with the first boys' house, what they call now Aka House.
2: Okay.
0: It used to be a pavilion when I was PTA treasurer. We transformed it into a boarding house.
2: Wow.
0: Where the code flat, the flat for UPSHS staff, and my predecessor started it at a point in time. The code people came to support us, and they used to transfer the money into an account. I can tell you, to the glory of God, that I didn't take a dime. I lie not in the name of God. I didn't take a dime out of that money.
2: Yeah.
0: Everything was spent. One day, one of our leaders, I will not mention her position, him or her, he called me and said, PTA, juma no nya so fu, juma no me so ka hu. What's the PTA, juma no nya so fu, juma no me so ka hu? So, you must set the principle right. Me, I can tell you on authority by the grace of God that it will be very difficult to get me with money. We have passed that test.
2: Okay.
0: Even my own church, I'm the highest contributor of everything that there is to the church. I don't take church money. I've never taken church money. I preach Friday, I preached in a church in Elmina, Total Life. They gave me on a room. I gave it back to them. I put it back in the ministry. I preach in churches where between the period where I minister, the amount of money I push into the church is more than the honorarium they give me. So it's a principle. You need to overcome that principle. What's the men kade ye which the or discuss answer? Men kade sebio enye ejomambofu. Ajide you are
2: Afunaba.
0: Miss Afunaba. Ebe UCC na ebe lecture wona guest no wona say amphibia. Mhm. Na make that when pay me say
2: yes.
0: That is what it is.
2: Yes.
0: So the principle must be there.
2: Mm.
0: Principles must be there. Sometimes it's difficult because in our spheres these days you are even considered deviant if you want the right thing to be done.
2: Yeah.
0: You are even considered a deviant. The status quo is such that you may have to cut corners and do A, B, C, D before, but your Christian principles must always go ahead of you.
2: Mm. Thank you very much for that advice. Also, you've mentioned a couple of names during our conversation, but let me ask, who has influenced you the most in both your ministry and your public office life?
0: In terms of ministry, I would not go behind my father, Reverend Frank Anderson, Edu.
2: Mm.
0: Yeah, we go for convocations. We look up to the East Twos. We look up to the Anchabes. We look up to the Asiedus. But the foundational work is difficult. So if God lifts you, you need to go back and give credence to your foundation. So I can tell you on authority that I have modeled my life around that of my spiritual father, Reverend Frank Anderson Edu. I call him Nana Bosom Nyami the first. Let me tell you something. When we became pastor, we used to stay at the mission house. We were working. That is the secret of the combination.
2: Okay.
0: We were working. So we usually do a morning devotion. At that time, because I was the conventional, the senior associate, I used to lead most of the time. He didn't care whether we were working or not. I think one day we were praying and we used to start from like 5 a.m. We'll start there. He will join us later. We prayed till about 7:30. I needed to go to school. Then I saw him. When I saw him descending the staircase, I said, oh, shall we share the grace? Then he said, Osofu, which grace are you sharing? Who gave you that grace? That day we prayed till like 10 a.m.
2: Oh, you're supposed to be in school too.
0: Yes. So I needed to call somebody to, you know, swap and do internal arrangement to continue the prayer. That was our foundation.
2: Yeah.
0: He had a driver called Grant, Park Grant. We prayed that one day. He said, Osofu, ma, say, Mu na mo koba na mu na wacho mission house you good then mo gwan. So he taught us how to.
2: The prayers are too
0: much. Yeah. We used to Fountain Gate Chain Pastor. We used to pray.
2: Mm-hmm.
0: We used to pray. I'm telling you, that is our foundation. So if you see us and you think we are prayer machines, it's the handiwork of pastors Frank and Anderson Edu. We used to pray.
2: Mm-hmm.
0: I'm telling you. Pastor's meeting, we do it midnight. He used to refer to it as boot camp.
2: Okay.
0: So we meet 11 p.m. We pray till like 1 or 2. Then we discuss things that will grow the church. So I can tell you, he's the rock from which I've been hewn. Though having joined the larger Fountain Gate International Presbytery, we are learning, all of us are learning from Pastor Isud. All of us are learning from Pastor Clement. All of us are learning from Reverend Asiedu. But I can tell you that the foundation is Reverend Frank Anderson Edu. Not to do away with Reverend

0: scripture and then utterance, you know, charismatics, the way we preach.
1: We have a lot of to do.
0: So these two men of God, I would say, of course, we have mentors.
2: Yeah.
0: Growing up, I used to, when I go to Nigeria and I'm coming, I buy T.D. Jakes, Norah Jones, those days. If you come to my house, I have T.D. Jakes and Norah Jones, Cliff Lodola, Archbishop Nicholas Duncan Williams. Those days, we buy their CDs. If you come to my room, it is there like this. I listen to Norah Jones preaching. This is your time.
1: Okay.
0: This is your time. I listened to it several times till something virtually left the television and entered me. And since that time, I don't struggle to preach by the grace of God.
1: Wow.
0: If you see me preaching, I don't look. I just read the scripture and I leave the pulpit and enter the midst of the people. I listened to Norah Jones for a very long time till something left the television and entered me. And that was my breakthrough in preaching.
1: Asofo, the man of God and national issues. How should the minister of God address national issues?
0: This is a difficult question, but I would try and address it. As a practitioner of religion, I would say that the man of God must be interested. You know, good leadership is integral for our walk with God.
1: Okay.
0: Good leadership.
1: Yeah.
0: I told you the book of Ruth.
1: Mm-hmm.
0: The canonicity of scripture, if I say canonicity, how scripture has been arranged.
1: Yeah.
0: You realize that after Joshua, you come to Judges. After Judges, you come to Ruth. Do you know how Ruth is introduced? The book of Ruth, chapter 1, the verse number 1. And it came to pass in the period when the judges ruled that there was famine in Israel. That's the introduction of the book of Ruth.
1: Yeah.
0: And there's a descending pattern in the book of Judges. Judges. There's what you call apostasy. Apostasy means that you have openly denounced God. Apostasy. The people of Israel will be apostate. Then God will deliver them into the hands of one of the nations around them. They will chasten them. They will afflict them. Then they will cry to God. Then God will raise a judge. Jephthah, Othniel, Deborah, Gideon, Samson. So it was a cycle. And all this cycle of apostasy, judgment, deliverance, they go again, was as a result of the death of Joshua.
1: Okay.
0: It's a conversation I don't want to preach.
1: Yes.
0: But whatever happened in the book of Judges, and even in the introductory aspect of the book of Ruth, was as a result of the death of Joshua. Because Joshua was like an adhesive force.
1: So this is still a figure of faith. On TW Radio 88.9. We are just about wrapping up the conversation. My guest will leave and we'll end the conversation very soon. Okay, welcome back, Osofo. Sorry about that.
0: Sorry,
1: I know you are struggling, but we still want to finish up. Yeah.
0: So, Joshua was capable. In the book of Joshua, chapter 24, he summoned the whole of Israel, took them to Shechem, and dedicated them back to God.
1: Okay.
0: He said, you can do whatever you want, but as for me and my family, we'll serve the Lord. So Joshua was like a grandma.
1: Okay.
0: When your grandmother is alive, your uncles, your aunties will have their differences. But when it is Christmas, grandmother can bring every one of them together. Sometimes when they even can, you force them to eat from the same bowl. That was Joshua.
1: Yeah.
0: So when Joshua, the leadership of Joshua expired, then Israel is plunged into anarchy. What we see in the book of Judges and in Ruth. Of course, it was God was transitioning them into the from theocracy into the monarchy. But what happened was the absence of a good leader. So back to your question, As a pastor,

0: as a man of God, I will encourage every believer to be interested in the leadership of your family. Be interested in the leadership of your community. Be interested in the leadership of this nation. When we're in the university, when we are voting for SRC, when I was in level 100, another prayer was our SRC president. I won't tell you what happened. Today is in parliament. Today is in parliament.
1: Yes.
0: We have allowed a lot of the people, when we're in primary school, they're asking for class prefect. Excuse my language. We look for one foolish boy in the class, make him class prefect. JSS, they are looking for, you understand? So we have allowed the same people, believers, we say we are serving God, we are not interested in national leadership. And we have allowed the same people, and this is our bane. A story is told of a Burkinabe believer who went to God and was crying. Oh God, you haven't done well. Look at our sister nation, Ghana. You have given them timber. You have given them gold. You have given them bauxite. You have given them, very recently, you have given them oil. We have nothing. And God came down to the Burkinabe believer and said, but have you checked the people I have put there? Though we have everything, because we don't have good leaders, we are where we are now. So I'm thinking that as believers, we must be interested in political leadership. And when we go there, we must let our principles. It will take time. People will fight you. But if all of us would let our principles come to play, we can change our nation.
1: Thank you very much for that, Osofo. So before we go, tell us about the church, your location, how people, I know it's on campus, how, if anybody wants to get in touch with you, they can get in touch with you. And then you please leave us your final word, especially to the young ministers in town or to any young minister listening to you. What's going to be your final word to them?
0: So let me begin conclusively. Let me tackle the minister before I come to the location of the church.
1: Mm.
0: To every young minister that is listening to me, understand that ministry is a process. If you skip part of the process, you will come back. You will have to come back. There's no shortcut to breakthrough in genuine ministry. There's no shortcut. Make sure you go through the mill. Make sure you go through the process. Don't let the fame and the clamor eat into your head. Go through the mill. God does not wear a clock. The God we are serving does not wear a clock. He works with what we call the fullness of time. When the fullness of time comes, he himself will lift you. Hebrews chapter 11, the verse number 23. The Bible says that by faith, when Moses was a child, the parents saw that he was a good child and they hid him for 3 months. I love the verse number 24. The Bible says, when Moses was of age, he refused to be called Pharaoh's grandson. Today, you may be hidden. But when you become of age spiritually, God himself will expose you to the world. So go through the mill. There's no secret to ministry. Study the word, pray, fast, and be truthful. Let your yea be yea, and let your nay be nay.
1: Thank you very much for the wonderful advice, Osofo. So now, how can anybody get in touch with you?
0: All right, so Fountain Gate Restoration Pastures is in UCC Apeusika. If you come to Apeusika, you connect with the basic school.
1: Sorry,
0: listeners. Behind the basic school is the Chief's Palace.
1: Okay.
0: There is an untarred road adjacent the basic school, or by the basic school and the Chief's Palace.
1: Okay.
0: When you pass there and negotiate the first curve, you see a nice building. It's small but very nice. Fountain Gate Chapel Restoration Pastures. That's where the campus ministry come. We meet every Sunday. If we have two services, the student service is 7 a.m. to 9 a.m. Then the indigents come from 9:30 to 11:30. If we have a joint service like we did today, then we start at 8:30 and close at exactly 11 o'clock. So you are invited. Come, let's fellowship. It's a good house. Fountain Gate people is our focus. when you come, you see a family. You see a family, Bruno, with love. We love people. We love souls. We love to put your life on the right path. So come. If you are around UCC and you are looking for a church, then come to Fountain Gate Chapel, Apelsika branch. Thank you.
1: Thank you so much for coming, Osofo. It's been a blessing having you here. We've learned a lot. Okay.
0: You may also call.
1: Sure.
0: This is my personal number.
1: You can leave a number. Okay, sure.
0: This is my personal number. You may call on 0244-642904. If you want counseling, if you want prayer, if you want any advice, if you want anything to be done for you and to you, call 0244-642904. God bless it.
1: Thank you so much, Osofo. Listeners, thank you so much for being with us from 6 p.m. until now. We'll come your way again next week. Until then, shalom.
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This song is entitled Holy Spirit. Libra sundi.

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Oh, Holy Spirit, you are welcome. Yeah. 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
1: On the hospital bed, weeping at night, seeking for God, longing for more of Him. No matter what you're passing through, the song is made for you. Jesus, don't let your heart break. He loves you. He cares about you. It's right there for you. 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

may not know what you are going through today, the sorrow, the hardship, the pain. But though the mountains crumble and the oceans rage, and war against my soul the devil may wage, though the tempest has turned my smile upside down, and my life like a river of sorrow in which I drown, yet will I stand unshaken for as long as it lasts. Faithful is he that promised, and it shall come to pass. If God be for us, then who can stand against? The God who spoke all the earth into form, he said, let there be light, let it be bright, let there be day, let there be night. Out of the sound of his voice, birds, fish, and trees did come.